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0: 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WP Charlie, engine 73, respond to 3940 Inverary Boulevard, 18th full at Inverary, building A Alpha, 24 an elevator over, 2003.
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0: 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Little Saint?
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0: 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Two, rescue 52, engine 52, accident injuries are responding to 1800 Dr. Martin Luther King Jr. Boulevard, 1800 Dr. Martin Luther King Jr. Boulevard, ugly corner, MDC permit hazard, 2004.
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3: 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Check your MVT of the officer's name. 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

0: 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Zone 41, 315, engine 41 is going to be for a chest pain, 7213 Northwest 93 Ave. 7213 Northwest 93 Ave, 2008. SQ78, if you're responding single unit, may copy cancel.
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0: 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Rescue, vital show you running. 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
5: 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The medical building is closed. 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
1: 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We're right behind the emergency room.
5: 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SQ36, arrival at the hospital.
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4: Control breathing receiver. She's going to be in the B wing, unit 21 Alpha.
1: And you want to make sure we're going over to this too.
4: Acknowledge, you're responding in reference to a trouble breathing. It's a 76 year old female, cough and breathing. She's having trouble breathing and a fever.

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1: 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You're going to be with Rescue 51 for a trouble. And then it's going to be a 76-year-old female, conscious of breathing, in the B-Wing, Unit 21 Alpha, 2011.
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1: 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It's going to be 20-year-old male, conscious and breathing, advising to move. 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

0: screen. For Bravo, the following response. 44 Bravo, rescue 34 engine 44 is going to be an assault with injuries. It's going to be 4990 Hampton Boulevard, 7990 Hampton Boulevard, apartment 117. PD is aware of the call. I'll have the safe to enter. 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
0: SQ 34, out of station as well. Well, do you know who advised your arrival?
1: Copy. 2016. Date arrival 2016. Delta 3 Alpha, rescue 14, engine 23, and dispatch was signaling at 2280 for 42nd Way. 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

0: 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Zone 73 Bravo 1, engine 73, you're responding to 4410 Northwest 65th Avenue, Inverary, reference a fire alarm, 2021.
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3: 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She's going to be in a duplex, duplex number 2. Is it 7 copy, Cliff?
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1: 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Her heart rate is 112. 2028.
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4: 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Okay. 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
2: Rescue 44. If he says available, 1 BLS refusal.
1: Rescue 44 available, 1 BLS refusal, 338.
0: 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We got rescue 210, rescue 10, rescue 232, engine 10, engine 32, engine 206, Quint 17, Tango 910, Tango 410, Tango 810, Mat 17, rescue 32, squad 32, battalion 6, battalion 7, captain 32, all on TAC 11, reference a change odor in the cockpit. Of any information I have on a flight 41 Southwest 12 here, 29.
3: Command Fire Company, aircraft is leaving safely, use the light signal alarm. 10 units will remain on the call until we get further from tower.
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1: 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Rescue 37 ahead. 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We're on the line with them now, trying to get additional information for you, so the room number.
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1: 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We spoke to the center. 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
1: 74 in route. Units responding on rescue 74, engine 74, engine 5, 96 South Pembroke Road, reference a white sedan versus a dark gray. FHP has a call. I think the vehicle is in the express lane. 742.
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1: Copy. 43. Pembroke receiver call reference. White vehicle versus the median on the 95 southbound north of Hallandale Beach Boulevard, and their unit should be responding. Refusal.
0: Bull, 2043. Rescue 1, Chamber, Armstrong.
1: 2043. Rescue 27, go ahead.
2: 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We're having mechanical issues with the rescue.
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1: That's 9-7.
0: Clear southbound between Pembroke and Hound Hill. Notice it's southbound, north Hound Hill, correct? I'm going to swing around and go back up to Apollo Boulevard. Come back.
1: I spoke to I got save lines is southbound at Hollywood, 10 south of. And it's going to be going back to Marshall Lee Block.
2: 5-1-5 arrival to hospital, 2045.
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2: And just said, I'm kind of route. 3-5.
4: 25. I'm sorry, I thought somebody was trying to race me.
0: To the responding units. I clear from Pembroke to Hallandale, southbound enough. I'm going to go up to all the way turn and come back to the express lane.
5: I'm going to copy, we're going to 95 north and all the way to turn around.
1: Alright, to Battalion 7.
0: Yeah.
1: Hollywood has the same call. Battalion, you're trying to reach you. They have a 95 southbound. It's north of Campbell. Possibly one in the same.
0: Right, I got a visual of Hollywood right now. I don't have any showing so far. Looking at some Hollywood units headed south right now. In the express lane, we'll see if they come on anyway. Yeah, it actually looks like maybe I got FHP or somebody on scene. It's going to be to Hollywood Boulevard. Hollywood engines pulling up right now. Just off the Hollywood Boulevard bound in the express lane.
4: The express lane with FHP, this is on the low of Hollywood, right before the road, 1-4 against the wall. I'll be investigating for injury.
1: Copy.
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1: 2047. Your flight 295 at AI reference to fume. Yes, I know what type of fumes.
4: Are they have any patients? They say they need anybody evaluated.
0: And then to the engine 74. We're responding on the call also. Do you have any assistance or are we able to handle?
1: Happy.
4: 125, go ahead.
0: Do you need a Hollywood units or are we just us?
4: 125, we're good.
0: Sorry, dude.
2: Copy, 2048.
0: Thank you. Giant 7, to any responding units, I'll have to work in Hollywood. Make sure they're available.
1: Copy. Giant 7, Ninja 7.7, clear.
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4: 75774. Rest is going to clear. Operator, until a road ranger arrives.
1: And you get the last of injuries, 1297 South 07. On 297 South 07 for the public, I do have two PD units on scene requesting privacy for two pregnant females, 2049.
4: I'll be monitoring.
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1: 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Check in,
4: DC Center, 2051. They're going right near us, right next to us is the merge lane. They'll be able to drive. 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
5: 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Unknown if anyone is trapped in or by the air. 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

0: 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He fell on the floor. 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Where's the emphasis?
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3: 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It's going to be in reference to a 33-year-old female, conscious and breathing. 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Also check your NDT for outer perimeter hazard flex, 2110.
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3: Rescue 5-2, I'll show you arrival north, 2110. So 1-2, rescue 201, you've been dispatched to our injury 1150 South Federal Highway. That's 1150 South Federal Highway, the Deluxe, and 2110. Just 6-1.
0: I'm in the area, go ahead.
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0: Yes, ma'am, we'll be around a moment, so.
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0: 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You're responding to 2571 Aragon Boulevard, Unit 113. 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

0: 519, you responded to Grand Mesa for prospecting the area. It's going to be a language line in Spanish for 66 year old male. Conscious breathing, feeling dizzy, vomiting from 14. Park on the point 92.
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0: Good.
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1: In some said about Rescue 90, you landed specialist take person at 900 Boulevard, the 90 and customers Boulevard 2115.

0: Congress to 201.
1: 201.
0: I'm just getting an update that the color advised there's a male walking with a female, a white female, last one wearing a blue. They're walking away, walking behind the side of the hotel, 2116.
1: Okay, copy. I'll advise there right
0: away. 2116.
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1: Unknown male, that's a female, away. Just not sure, just having a response.
0: Copy, 2117.
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4: Copy, Rescue 39. It's going to be reference a black Chevy versus a Shane Honda. One subject is shaken up and wants to be checked out. 2120.
2: He's injured. Desk is still in line of attempting further. The authorizer that the door should be unlocked. 2120.
0: We'll do the copy. 2120.
2: Rescue
0: 1,
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0: 952,
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0: me available.
2: Battalion 52, showing you available. 2121. Rescue 201, they haven't showing arrival and one en route. 2121.
5: Can you have Joey come lead us to the rescue female on a 12th Street? 12, Southwest 2nd Avenue and Southwest 12th Street.
2: 6th apartment at Southwest 2nd Avenue and 12th Street.
5: Yes.
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6: 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Do you have an apartment number?
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1: Rescue 90, go ahead.
0: Please, good eye. Please still have the call pending at the moment. I'm still attempting to look for an apartment number 2123.
1: Copy. Wait, Kelly.
0: 123. Back on the rescue 90.
1: How do you
0: Unfortunately, they don't have a phone number on file for this caller.

0: just gave the information on the swelling and do the preventing and disconnect from the landline.
1: And the address was 900 Lake Shores Boulevard.
0: That's affirmative. That was the address that was given.
1: Obviously, approximately 40 units here. We'll have to wait the LE and see what we reply.
0: Copy, 124. Fire comment, engineer. Zone 2405, trouble breathing. 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Rescue 11, I thought you were en route. You're responding to a 90-year-old female conscious breathing, having trouble breathing.
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0: 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He gave us apartment 224 as his residence. 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
1: Copy Route Memorial Regional 2128. X-ray Rescue 106 and 106. You being dispatched to a pass out at I-75 westbound rest stop mile marker 35. I-75 westbound rest stop mile marker 35. 2128.

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1: Bill 15 is out.
0: Bill 15 Delta, rescue 1515 is now white. Number 5, responsive over accident with injuries on parking location of 9233 West Commercial Boulevard at 2129.
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0: Rescue 15, copy and route. It's going to be a vehicle motorcyclist. They're riding the subjects down. Subjects breathing but unconscious.
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4: 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You're responding to 8285 Sunrise Lakes Boulevard, Sunrise Lakes Building 40, Unit 204, reference of fall 2131.

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rescue said who you're responding to, A28 Sunrise Lake Boulevard, Sunrise Building 40, U0, reference a fall injury, 2134.

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0: 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Hendrix to rescue 106, it's going to be on the one on the westbound lane on the north. 5.
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0: not, it's just 135. 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
1: Copy and advise. I start responding to 1200 Sheridan Street at Westlake Park. 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He and his family are locked inside of the gate. They're in a white Ford Explorer in a dark blue Dodge Challenger. About the safety flags, 609 Sheridan Street, 860 Southeast 5th Street, Milltown Header, 2133.
0: Captain Alpha Avenger, we're flying for the one that's people serve the call.
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Unit number 6238.

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1: 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It's a 10-year-old female. They might shoot someone and jump over someone that fell on her arm, fractured. There's also officer 59 for 1830. Oh, trees and those kind of hitters. 21. Wait, what?
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2: 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Be advised, this call is going to be everybody's turn. Yoder male, constant breathing. Calls advising that their husband fell on the patio and possibly broke his knee.

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1: 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Can I go through?
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0: Top responding to suicide attempt, called by an 18-year-old male, broke a window and used a window blast to cut his neck. 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
1: Copy. 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
1: 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ER bed 1-2207.
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They're calling to advise that there's a female that's having one. She's conscious of everything. 22.

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0: 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I still have them en route to hospital. 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
1: That's what. 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
0: 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Be advised, this cousin ref 2-0, advising fire alarm is going off. No smoke or flying beam, 215.
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0: 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Stone 44 Alpha, Rescue 44 and 4, Kennedy First Person, 7725 Southwest 103, 7725 Southwest 103, Building Apartment B is in Bravo, check your MDT for the 5 officer seeking area.
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0: 10 Alpha 7 in contact with the patient.
2: I don't see the update, but it's hard. 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
3: 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Trouble breathing. Zone 34 Charlie, rescue 34, engine 44 is going to be for a trouble breathing, 813 court, 8113 southwest, to the court, check your NDQ for the two officers seated in the area. Waiting.
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0: I don't have a follow-up injury. I'm at 4357, it's on a 3-1 or 455 ambulance for me at ALS 121, 20-39.
1: Route 31, you're saying?
0: 20-39.
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0: 23-29. 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

0: One if I failed the rest, one if I do the trouble reading. No Rose Street. Rye House on the 204. Thank you, buddy.
1: Go ahead.
2: New Mark Pembroke, one adult patient.
1: Copy. What is that?
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0: Hey, now this is ready.
4: 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Yeah, I'll be
0: waiting. Copy. 20-30. Hang on.

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1: Gracias,
0: Mónica. 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See all these persons.
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0: 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Copy, send it to a sick person, 1-year-old female who's crying nonstop and has 104. She's coming in PD as a call as well. 2230. Dispatch. 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
3: I'll show you in route. It's going to be for South Gate Boulevard and South State Road 7 in the southbound lane for 2334.

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0: 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This one has 305 Northeast 2nd Avenue. 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
0: 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Sunrise Exploding 28, Unit 303, Fall with Harry's 2241.
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3: 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You're responding to a 53-year-old male. 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

Copy, rest of 5-9. Fully responding, learns a 76-year-old female, kind of breathing, bed and hit her head. The caller was able to get the patient up. 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
1: Copy, this is Zone 1, we'll rescue 1. You've been dispatched to a sick person at 130 Northwest 14th Avenue. That's 130 Northwest 14th Avenue, 2247.

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6: 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You should stay open.
4: 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Is it going to be behind that location? 2216.
0: Good. Yeah, Rob, I'm going to enter the call for Proton to rescue. I'm referring to the fire rescue to check up on an elderly gentleman, developed a cafe 37.
3: What's it, DD?

0: Coordinate Australian route. Coordinate staying on. We just be advised, patient is a 15-year-old driver. Inviting he crashed right at the gate, and he has results with him now. 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
1: For your male stroke symptoms, going to be another male with hypertension, not responsive to fluids and gastro symptoms. 72 rescues, 2253.
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1: Engine 6, go ahead.
4: Put engine 6 on that with those, and also put 232 on it, please.
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6: 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We're arrival, Woodman, about, I mean,
1: let's go. Copy, arrival, Woodman, 2254.
7: I hear engine 6 and rescue 6, is there a reason for that?
1: There is two patients on Regal Princess that proves that needs rescue. 34-year-old male stroke symptoms and a one male with hypertension. Not rescue. Stroke symptoms.
7: Okay, so you're going to see rescue 6 and rescue 232 as well as engine 6, correct?
1: That's affirmative.
7: Thank you.
1: 2255. The officer speaking area, 2255. Responding to 3701 Southwest 15th Street, 3701 West 15th Preserve at Palm Air, apartment sky 442, 2255.
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1: Receive 114, I show you en route. 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She has lots of pain, hasn't eaten in days.
0: Yes, be advised. You'll be clear from your call. I'm entering the call for the right address.
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1: Engine 6, rescue 232. You've been dispatched additional units for a stroke at 1801 Southeast 20th Street. That's 1801 Southeast 20th Street, 2256.
0: Northbound Griffin Road, north of 2256.
4: Thank you, responding.
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0: 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Five Zulu One Rescue 55 Engine 65. You've been dispatched to a sick person at 4690 U.S. Highway 27. That's 4690 U.S. Highway 27. The Seminole truck stop 2259.
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0: Is the vehicle on the road or inside the parking lot?

0: Rosie Tyler on rock.
1: Well,
2: go ahead.
1: Be advised, you've been given a more appropriate location. That advisor is going to be 4 Centennial on U.S. Highway 27. It's going to fall into the jurisdiction of Western. 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
2: Weston. We'll be on MLB. Thank you.
1: Sorry, talk to you. Sorry.
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1: Who's requesting us to respond? Healy?
0: Stand by. Rescue 55, PDA is on something that the vehicle is on the roadway, the left hand side in the northbound lane. PDA is on scene.
1: So their request is to come out, correct?
0: That's affirmative. Rescue 90, I copy responding. It's going to be reference a 13-year-old male conscious and having a seizure. 304.

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0: Zero.
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1: Rescue 11
4: and Rahul, 2306. NPM engine, you're responding to Sawgrass southbound and Rise Boulevard south of Reverend Accident on the highway. Switch over to TAC 10-1, TAC 1, 2306.

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0: 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You may dispatch to a follow injury at 2482 Princeton Street. 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
1: Definitely, but you're responding to probably my student that collapsed. It seems like she's on a street in front of condo, but they the address to 329 Madison Street. They say she's an older female, probably 50 years old, white female with a pink tank. She has to call 3308.

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1: Tony Pita. The 72 Charlie, State President. Zone 72 Charlie, SQ7, you're responding to 9711 West Oakland Park Boulevard, Regents Park of Sunrise, room 205, reference to sick person, 2311.

0: Despacio. Happy.
1: Yeah, I got it.
0: Yes, I'm in front now. Can you advise that, please?
1: We're not clear no more. We're all over.
0: Copy. I already said your time is to get advised clear from regional 2312.
1: Be advised, we're returning. We're out of service with moral staff.
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2: 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We're going to continue south on the Sawgrass to 75 South. 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

0: 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Can't do a call back or get a better location. Quint 92, the call was given to us by FHP. They had no other information other than vehicle versus light pole, unknown injuries.
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0: 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Turn around and head northbound and investigate.
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0: car come to ambulance response. Just be advised, we made my line with Erica Tweed to see if they had any further information. The only thing they can report in the circle was a white one versus a pole, unknown injuries. And they're still en route to the call as well.
1: Clear night, so we got it. We did notice a white van on the northbound lane about 2 miles south of Sunrise Boulevard. We'll be hitting it shortly.
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0: 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PD has a call 2019.
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1: 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Channel 7, Rescue 7, move into that source person at 404 Northwest 2nd Avenue. That's 404 Northwest 2nd Avenue, 2336.
8: 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Hang on, it's 2336.
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1: 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Yeah, route to route, general, 2337.
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8: 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She's constantly breathing, and she's not talking to us. And from the nurse patient on the floor, going to be in the house in 2338.
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1: 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Can you respond to what Rescue 7 reference was 6 in? 59-year-old female, conscious of breathing, has a right arm pain. Please breathe or deny.

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1: 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It's going to be referencing to a 92-year-old male, conscious, breathing, just can't stand, he's falling over. And I'll ask 23-4.

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0: 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It's going to be a reference to a 64-year-old male, conscious and breathing, and a cell and can't get up. 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

0: 34 Bravo, suicide call. 34 Bravo, rescue 44, entry. Suicide call. 6940 Southwest 10 Court. 6940 Southwest 10 Court. 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
0: I do not at the moment. 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Stand by.
3: The form out.
4: 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Currently, reference a 7-year-old female, conscious and breathing, experiencing chest pains. The patient is going to be in the lobby, 2359.
0: Rescue 44, it's going to be first suicide call. In reference to a 14-year-old caller, I advise she cut herself with a razor. She's in a pile of blood right now. I'll have PD eyes on the seat to enter, 2359.
2: 1034, you can put 34 units on the suicide and make a call with the patient about. You may have 44 units staging 40 other calls in 34 units.
0: Firecomp engine 34.
2: You can put 34 units on higher priority call, the side tip. 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
0: I'm actually trying to inform you that they're tickling you on the local. Well, I'll place the 34 units on the deck. Oh.
3: 34 units, sorry.
0: Rescue 44, engine 442, copy, cancel.
3: Rescue 44, I copy, double quarters, thank you.
0: Sure, you're double quarters.
3: Engine 44, copy, double quarters.
0: Copy, the sure one.
5: Out. 75, on your route, the first party, 77-year-old male, conscious breathing, bleeding from his private area of the lungs.
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0: Zero. Also, he 34, all struggle if he's responding. 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It is in a pile of blood. 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
6: Engineer.
3: Can you have police come to PD's to this location?
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7: I'm the engineer.
3: Yeah.
7: Sorry, I need to know the reference and code response for PD.
3: I'm Marsh and Rex.
0: I'm
8: 02 Echo. Trevor. Zoll 238, Echo Rescue 38, responded to a sober breathing located at 4499 Southwest 6th Terrace. PDS call, 02.
3: Rescue 38,
8: I'm being referenced to a 9-year-old male, constant breathing, cause of surprising that they grasp and having sober breathing.
0: Firecom to rescue 34 and 34 B is our PD moving a safe for you to enter. 03.
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0: Just be advised that your patient is conscious and breathing, has numerous lacerations, but PD requires you to remain outside.
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1: 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Zone 39, Charlie, sick person.
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0: 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Forty-five Delta, 245 Respond to a sick person. 2321 North 67 Terrace, Del 16.
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0: 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Osiris, may I have to recognize you had background?
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1: Trust me, responding. It's going to be for an 85-year-old female. Advising she is bleeding from her head. She's going to be located in the main area. The caller is currently not with the patient. Still receiving 040. Just been on. Copy.
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Zone 3 off your rescue 104, engine 38, responded to diabetic problem located at 7400 Sterling Road, the Sterling Department, building number 10, unit number 102.

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1: 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Flight number 68, that's affirmative. 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Correction 74 is West Building Road. 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

0: 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Rest of the confirming that was rest of 100.
1: Correct, will you send this to unknown address? No incident?
0: Negative, rescue 100. I've been trying to raise you. 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Just confirming that you were in station and available.

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0: Otto Victor, echoing. Richie 231 and 231, you responded to South State Road 7 Hollywood Boulevard, southbound lane for accident with injuries. 107.
1: Richie 234, thank
0: you. Howdy, you have 107. Two-thirds of coffee, one-third.

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I'm going to be versus the red. 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I'm going to be in front of the Wawa. I'm going to wait

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0: It's going to be for a female, we're supposed to express confidence in breathing, one thing.

0: Whiskey 31, just like, are you guys still on the line with them? Because there's not a lot of notes for this place on there.
1: I don't believe that that's still in line with the patient, with the facility. They only gave that it was a patient that was conscious and breathing respiratory distress.
0: And you know, have engine 31 respond, code 1, flagger.
1: Engine 31 is on another call with rescue 231.
0: Okay, send me the next one.
1: No, I'm talking about hotel trouble.

0: 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Delta, Gamma Pay.
1: 201 Rescue 114.52, you responded with diabetic patient at 3030 Northwest 4th Court, 3030 Northwest 4th Court, 115.
2: Yeah.
1: 114.
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1: Message 31, Yankee 3.
2: Message 114, turning around, 67-year-old female, conscious breathing, low blood sugar, check cat prints. 5115.
0: What's his name?

0: No, que tiene que estar viendo una cosa. No, it's Charlie, Rescue 570, be responding to the approximate location of 2020 Northwest 59th Terrace, Terminal Medical, 115.
1: Hey, on a fire station route, is working a patient in respiratory distress, 116.
2: Yes, sir, one sec. How much better reading status of the patient, Washington?
1: The caller advised that the patient was conscious and breathing inventory distress.
2: Thank you.
1: Rescue 105 en route. It's going to be a 72-year-old person breathing, having cramps in her abdomen or something.
0: That's affirmative. It looks like we have an update. The female was screaming, but it is that she said, I apologize, my son disconnected. Now we have another update saying the son was outside in front of the classroom looking for something. She got scared. She didn't know it was him and thought it was someone attempting to break in. Everything's okay.
2: Okay. So somebody opened that?
0: Copy. I'll show you our quarters.

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0: 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We're about 3 houses down. 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
1: 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Delta 7 Alpha 37, you may dispatch a 5-minute problem at 3184 Northwest 43rd Street. That's 3184 Northwest 43rd Street, 125.

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Some 14 Alpha, Rescue 14, you've been dispatched to a sick person at 2901 Westboro Boulevard. That's 2901 Westboro Boulevard.

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1: Rescue 4th and Arrow, Ralph, here with a 24-year-old male. And the caller advised he's having abdominals and he has sickle cell. 129.

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You're getting dispatched to a commercial fire alarm at 1751 Northwest 2nd Street. 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
0: It looks like county got the same call, but it was for a different address. But it looks like they have patient contact. We're trying to confirm so that way we can know if you have to cancel or not. Especially when Tim, you can clear. County's got a patient. They have patient contact.
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0: 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Well, I don't know if that's what it was.
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1: 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Cameron, we're 23-0. 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

0: 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It's a 39-year-old female, conscious and breathing. 150.
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1: 1253. You land dispatch as an additional unit for cardiac at 3184 Northwest 23rd Street. As 314 Northwest 3rd Street. 153. 5 on Rescue 37. Northwest 43 Street in Lauderdale Lakes. Check your MBT for the two officers in the area. 1-3.

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0: I have an EMS 17. It's also just the Quint 78. Did you want Quint 78 on the call as well?
2: 37 on the call.
0: Copy. Still on 34 Alpha 2, chest pain.
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0: At 3184 Northwest 43rd Street, 155. Responding, attendee referencing to a 7-year-old male, conscious and breathing. Having chest pain, also having breathing troubles. 155. 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
4: 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Patient is in the stairway. This is an apartment building. That's why there's no unit number. 42-year-old female, not conscious, is breathing. We have Hollywood engine 45 under the call as well. 156.
0: Copy, the LaGuardia, 156. S3184, North of 23rd Street, 155.
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4: 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Caller advising daughter through, possibly fell on the stairs. 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

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I've been to a speaker, male. I just agree that I'm not making sense. Yeah, I think he seems out of it. 150.

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In Mendoza, rescue 29 response to a sick person, 14375 Northwest 14th Street.

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1: Copy, Mr. Clayton. Reference to a 68-year-old male, conscious of breathing, rising. His face is pale, but he's... And he thinks he's getting a fever. He's also trembling. 204. Sorry, Michael Center. Hi. 204. Do you have an ETA on the end of 3 months? Stand by. Firefighter entry 37.
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0: 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I think fire is not needed. The driver's alert and just ran out of his vehicle.
1: 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Thank you.
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0: Rival West.
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Bell 39 Bravo, Rescue 39, you're responding to 6242 West Oakland Park Boulevard. Represent injury, PD is on scene, advise safe to enter. 229.

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1: Nice. The show you in route. The original call is going to be in reference to a 17-year-old male constant breathing. Both of them has a plastic ring stuck on their finger. 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
2: From Collier County Department, they're requesting VSO units reference to vehicle firing, requesting we respond out. 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
4: Thank you.
0: Sure, now, thank you.
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The one Delta one. You've been dispatched to overdose at 2271 West Dunkel. 2271 West Dunkel Road, 243.

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1: Charlie 9-3, you're out. We have a 10-meter rescue story. 72-year-old female, constant breathing. His aunt is vomiting and also has diarrhea tumor.
2: Well, when you copy my route?
3: Dispatcher. Careful, constant breathing. Colorado, he took too many narcotics and he's overdosing. It's going to be at the walk 240.
4: Take off, have a breathing.

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0: coming. 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Also, be advised, there is an officer 55 and 70 calling you on your MDC. 246. That's affirmative. They have two units en route to that location.
3: Thank you.
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0: to Parks, to our location, over there. Copy, 2-6. All right, come to 106 units. Collier County is asking from EPA.
2: What I think you need to drop, mile marker 42. We have approximately 15 to 17 minutes.
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0: I'll see you. 901 North Pine Island Road, 7901 North Pine Island Road, Unit 112, 8000. Who's doing? Copy, patient is affirming 9-year-old male, correction, 75-year-old male, conscious and breathing. And patient is being erratic and saying he's in pain, but refusing medicine. 2 for 2.

0: Some of their flash copy person. The phone service officer at Rescue 90 have been dispatched for a sick person at 1000 Northeast 12th Avenue. That's 1000 Northeast 12th Avenue, apartment 608, 253.
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0: 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All right, come to 106 unit. Were you able to copy Collier County's dispatch? Did you hear them?
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1: Did you want to say for a crash in with Collier County, Bayless matches also?
0: Just want to say,

0: Tulsa between India 6%. Zone 72, India, rescue 48, India responding to 3571 North 17th Lane. Travis is a sick person. 256.
1: 41
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1: Caller from Harrison has high blood pressure. 297. ESO 2, Carney County. Can you revise the malmarket number?
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1: Got you.
0: Okay.
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2: 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I didn't hear anything.

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3: Collier County, you're answering on our attack 1. No one over here is transmitting.
2: 91106 arrival on a 2 vehicle, signal 4 here, cameras. Doesn't appear to be anything on fire.
5: Bravo, units, this is Collier County. That affirmative, there's a vehicle 4 right before the fire. We have crews up right on the fire and not putting water on it. If you guys could start working at the vehicle crash.
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3: Three.
0: Go 3.
3: 3 over. One 106, that's negative. They're asking if you all can just check on that accident. They have water on fire. It's going to be unrelated, just a new accident came in.

0: be a substitute.
1: There's going to be two people injured on the team. It looks like it has a rescue truck, two rescue trucks arrival. We're going to have to turn around and start to head to the fire.
0: Copy. VSO, they are due to Fire County.
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0: 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Arrival at the fire. 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
2: 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We'll keep engine 28 on the call for now. 311.
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5: 765. After putting back on the call, be en route.
2: Acknowledge that 765. 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
8: This is happy. So the initial accident is 5 vehicle in. We have one car that's on the scene. There's no patients. There's no hazards this time. There's no engine needed on this particular scene. All engines, Carter County, and anyone is going to be up at the fire about a mile ahead.

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0: Acknowledge Rescue 38 showing you en route. Responding to a caller, vital is vomiting. Patient is 12. Oh, male conscious. 314.
2: Patch 2 fire at mile marker 57 I 75 northbound. That's mile marker 57 I 75 northbound. Foot up to the 1, 314.
0: 921. 921,
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2: 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So it's out with injury at 35 Virginia Road. That's 25 Virginia Road, 351.
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0: That's where I'm going over here.
1: 921.
5: One of it is here.
1: Time for my call. What was your update? Do they have a tractor trailer on fire, or is it just... Table.
0: There's a 106 here, traffic trailer on fire. And a person is carrying into hospital now. The issue is a water supply out here.
1: Alright, Battalion 21 copy. Has Collier County had zero tender arrival or en route as well? Because they have one at their station on the alley.
0: Not before, they've already gone through all the water, they've left to go refill. They also have one addition to their station.
1: Times 1 copy. Times 1 fire com. Confirming you have Quint 21 and 10 to 12.
5: I have been dispatched them. They haven't gone out as yet. I'll verify with me.
4: Quint 21 and 10 to 21 were out. Quint 21 and 10 to
5: 12. Copy 21 is around the range.
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2: Hey, Miller, 3. 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

0: and into a March 7 command. I had a small smoldering fire outside of the front on the north side. Looks like it's just about out. You can just let everybody in coming. They can handle.
1: Hey, acknowledge. Firecon Rescue 3, Engine 8, Engine 3. That's 9, Batter 2, Ladder 49, Battalion 2, Battalion 8, 2. Copy.
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2: Currently MVA, MVA with heavy, moderate heavy damage. Your county has one EMS unit on scene. We're going to have one patient at this time. There is no other apparatus at this time. There is a fire at engine 106 on working ahead, about 1 mile ahead of mile marker 58. We're going to be getting it up, and I'll say it right quickly.
1: Collier County has a tractor trailer that's on fire. Your 106 units are working it. So a vehicle, fire vehicle accident that Rescue 106 has one patient on, a BLS patient.
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5: Cheyenne. 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

0: 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Can you advise the positions inside house or inside a car? We're knocking on the house, but nobody's answering.
1: Looks like they disconnected. I will go ahead and attempt to make progress.
0: Copy, thank you.

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1: Angelo 6, just an update. The tractor trailer might have fired knocked down. We all are on scene, so this is going to be needing water just for a while at this point. Might rekindle. So far, standing by.
0: Copy, 3:32. 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
2: All right, we're going to be transporting Cleveland. We're going to get this on 1ELS. Do we have more units coming to the car accident for the 5 or 2 separate incidents?
0: We got an address from Phase 2. We never actually verified or provided us with address.
3: No other units were requested.
4: 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I don't see any person outside of the sidewalk or in any vehicles. 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
0: Copy. Another call.
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1: 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We should be good, but you can advance and call your tanker as well as our tanker en route. 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
2: 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It's starting to get engulfed.
0: Copy. We'll go ahead and notify Seminole to have their tanker respond.
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0: 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I took the additional information. 338.
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0: 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Zone 102, you're 02, you can dispatch to OPS I-95 North Southwest 10th Street, north of, northbound, west 10th, north of 340.
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0: 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That's I-95 northbound, southwest 10th Street, north of, 342.
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1: Mark, I'm the rescue.
2: 65,
1: BB just is on scene. The 320 has been updated. Location's been updated to 80 in East Core. Advanced Veterinary Care Center.

0: by Congress. And I want to say, just revise everything that their troopers are handling. Then how you can stop handling the vehicle fire and they're not sending any units for that.
1: Copy. And I'll see if you can call me again.
0: Copy.
2: Battalion 31, Angelo 6.
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0: We're making our way to 21. Oh, there's a lot of traffic here. We're coming up in the end with Road Ranger in front of us.
1: Copy that. Once you get past all the airway to the right side, the north side shoulder, I'll have it opened up. I have the aerials in front of you guys. Clear Naples. That's where I'm filled with water, so we'll.
0: Got it.
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0: Mercy 25, you're in the best of 22. Liberty Street, follow Andre 402.
1: Mercy 5, we're on the road again, like home.
0: 253 and quarter, Mercy 5 calls, plus 101-year-old female, constant breathing.
2: 25 is over. 10 quarters, thank you.
0: Copy. It appears there may be a full injury, so I still get more information for this.
3: I have all of 10 to 21. 10 to 21, go ahead and come up around us.
0: Stating that the call has a leg injury from a fall and can't walk, falter.
3: Copy. Are we setting up the plate on this?
4: That possibility of RAM. We'll talk about it when you guys get up here.
3: Copy. We're going to turn around if we're going to set the ladder up on this.
4: Okay, copy that.

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0: Franco 6.
1: Toronto 6, go.
0: Be advised, FXP says they're unable to respond. They're working a fatality.
1: Got it.
0: On the time, 2-1, copy, please.
2: Hi, copy. Do we have car counties out there?
0: That's affirmative. We're also checking with Mr. Suki, who's the new tech with their sergeant.
2: Copy. Thank you.
0: You're welcome. 405.

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1: 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You're responding to an assault injury at 3319 Northwest 14th Ave, 3319 Northwest 14th Ave.

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0: Progress 103, showing your mouth. PS will have to call it on their route as well. The clip device had a female subject with a bottle at her head and cut his head open. The subject also was driving a Mitsubishi and crashed before driving off. Check tag for near proximity safety flag. How are you going to see to enter 410? 66 copy, 410. 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
0: What's up?

Rescue 100, I got it. The address is Rescue 100. It is now 18891 Southwest 25th Court, provided by the caller. Turn around. Short turn around, Rescue 100. Once again, the address now on your cache should be 18891 Southwest 25th Court. Responding to a caller inviting son can't walk, is vomiting and weak. Patient is a 29-year-old male, conscious and breathing. 414.

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0: Okay.
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1: 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I'm going to hold for the updates.
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3: 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Purpose of state person, 4th and 1.

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0: The fire is rekindling at this point. We have a tender from Great Maples giving us water. They also told the road rangerson that Fort Myers is going to bring out a rotator truck and a backup. Probably be about an hour as they arrive on scene.
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0: 443. 9106 also. Tiger 21 or Tiger 21 and Seminole leads to station 63, calling it a refill from that. So another water dump.
1: Copy
2: 443. Italian going to Quint 21.
3: Quint 21.
2: Are you going to need the pickup truck for fuel out there, or are you guys going to be good?
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3: You got that out here.
2: All right, copy. I'll have a rescue 21 to bring the pickup truck. The Italian's own car, come.
1: I'll have a main dispatch.
2: Copy.
0: Angela, if there was an update, I didn't hear. We just lost signal for about a minute.
2: Angela, if Rescue 21 head up that way with our pickup truck, which has 50 gallons of diesel in it.
0: Uh-huh.

0: Engine 106, for Battalion 21. I was just advised that Station 106 also has a pickup truck. If they want to stop and grab that on the way, that carries 50 gallons of diesel as well.
1: Alright, I'll have to do it.
0: Roger, Bobby.
2: Rescue 2-1, I'll copy your response. You added on as additional unit for the vehicle incident on mile marker 57 I-75 northbound. That's mile marker 57 I-75 northbound. Switch over to attack 1, 445.

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1: You're clear of the hospital and ride station order manager.
0: Press one, two. Okay. You're leaving the hospital and out of service for decon.

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0: Be ready, battalion 2-1.
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0: Battalion 2-1, can you stand by for a landline?
2: All right, let me go get my phone. Just give me a minute.
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0: 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How many units from VSO do we have responding to this?
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0: Okay, copy that. Engine 106, I'm going to become command of scene here under Greater Naples is going to be running yellow scene. I'll be the sub-command at this time.
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2: It's cleared, so a few minutes ago, we're still out of service. All about back in service.
0: Copy, 456.
1: Ratio 31, end of 45, into 31, battalion 74, you're responding to North and Hollywood Boulevard. Fire down the highway at 456.
3: I heard a memo, you have a call, says Ratio 31, show.
1: Copy, 441. 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
1: Copy, taxi. Engine,
2: I'm going to go.

0: Our number is our number. Just realize we have Engine 45, Engine 31 over 45 responding to the heavy exit. Turnpike northbound is south of Boulevard via Bosch emergency, reference to an Audi S4 unknown color. It received a notification with no answer from the driver. FC is also aware at this time we have no further.
1: Thank you.
0: You're welcome, 500 hours.
1: Highway, downtown.
0: Copy, 500 hours. Happy.
2: 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Yes, confirming N31 is responding and not Rescue 31.
1: Engine 31.
2: Acknowledged. 31 showing you responding. 501.
3: Well, 31's also responding. Now there's somebody canceled it.
2: Fire conference 31, engine 45, engine 31, I received the call. Fire conference time 74, 31 supposed to respond.
4: 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Purpose of seizure, chief repairs nearby, 501.
1: 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We're going to be unable to reset the LR malfunction. 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Make yourself available.
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0: 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Travelers.

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0: people against the railing. 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
1: Probably.
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0: rescue 45 to engine 31, engine 45. 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They don't want us to stay on scene. 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
1: Copy. I copy return 274.
0: Engine 45 copy. Available to return it.
1: Copy. Copy. Copy. Copy. Copy. Copy. Copy. Copy. Copy. Copy. Copy. Copy. Copy. Copy. Copy. Copy. Copy. Copy. Copy. Copy. Copy. Copy. Copy. Copy. Copy. Copy. Copy. Copy. Copy. Copy. Copy. Copy. Copy. Copy. Copy. Copy. Copy. Copy. Copy. Copy. Copy. Copy. Copy. Copy. Copy. Copy. Copy. Copy. Copy. Copy. Copy. Copy. Copy. Copy. Copy. Copy. Copy. Copy. Copy. Copy. Copy. Copy. Copy. Copy. Copy. Copy. Copy. Copy. Copy. Copy. Copy. Copy. Copy. Copy. Copy. Copy. Copy. Copy. Copy. Copy. Copy. Copy. Copy. Copy. Copy. Copy. Copy. Copy. Copy. Copy. Copy. Copy. Copy. 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
2: 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We're on full tank. 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

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Yes. 14 Echo Ranger 14. 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

RSQ 14, I'll copy your route. Can you represent a 34-year-old male, conscious and breathing? 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So 522. 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Copy.

50 Yankee Rescue 57 and 57, engine 81 Air Rescue 80 Huntington 1, accident on the highway, I-75 westbound, exit 23 off ramp at Highway 27.

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3: There's a white vehicle, this is called in my passerby. It's a white vehicle in a ditch with lights a half a mile from exit in northbound lanes. Caller saw the vehicle a half a mile from when he got off the exit going northbound on US Highway 27 towards South Bay. And that's us so far.
2: All right, copy. I'll be available on
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1: 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I'm packed, Texas.

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1: Engine 6-7, go ahead.
0: I understand that I-75 direction is westbound. What ramp are they taking, northbound or southbound?
1: Up at US 7, northbound.
0: I'm sorry, in combat, Officer 7, northbound?
1: It's affirmative, 27 northbound.
0: Got it.
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1: Do we have a breathing status?
0: At this time, it only takes a 3-week-old female choking.
1: Okay, let's go observe the incident further.
0: Rescue, EMS, I won't be advised. They did advise that a female is oxygen breathing.
1: Copy, thank you.
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2: 84 Echo, rescue 84, unknown medical call at Miramar, westbound I-75, east of 531.
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1: 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We've got one small passenger vehicle upright in the median. Doesn't look like damage. We'll be investigating.
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0: 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Don't forget to rescue for the tower relaying 511 Northeast 6 Ave.
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0: 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Responding to a trouble breathing 1 month old female. 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
1: 59.
0: Red 315. So first party caller, 73 year old female, crunching everything. She can't explain when asked what she's feeling. She says doctors can't seem to figure out what it is. Now advising that she has shortness of breath as well.
3: This is better one.

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2: 75, I guess. 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
0: Cop engine 22 is responding. 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
4: Thank you, 106. We heard ready for rescue. That was Seminole. It's just not that.
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0: BSI or if you Skype me. Are your units still in contact with our units?
1: I have not heard them talk to each other. I've just heard you talking to your unit on from there. But it looks like they're going to start ground fire sailing out.
0: All right, copy. Because someone called saying that your units were looking for our units.
2: Copy, 551.

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1: Sorry, I'm in front of you. You've been requested by the city of Hollywood in reference to a pass out. County located at 901 South. 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
0: Okay, sir.
2: There's an unresponsive male. 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

0: Breath again.
1: Breath two, two, ten. Can you repeat?
0: Inhale, alcohol, breath two, ten. Show stop.
1: Breath two, ten. Copy. You want to copy? Take for breath two, ten. Near route. Conscious breathing status uncertain. The caller line is not waking up. I'm not breathing. The right patient was throwing up before this happened. He's on route code 3556. All units on the cardiac arrest, be advised that caller is going to use the defibrillator for the patient. 556. Clear?
0: Here's a copy, thank you.
1: Back.

0: Pressing 7. Is this going to be at the north barn where the jockeys are at, or like the south barn area?
1: This is at 5 barn of the property, what is our?
0: Copy. Is it possible that I can confirm? I'm not going to. I'm not sure where that's at.
1: Copy. 568.
2: 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You're responding to a lift assist to 055 Northeast 39th Street, 2055 Northeast 39th Street.
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1: Okay. Check 105, copy. Is there still another vehicle up on the highway?
3: For the caller, she advised that a vehicle hit her and that she spun up and that she kept rising. It's possible the vehicle that's still on the highway.
1: Copy, we'll keep the units dispatched.
3: Copy, yeah, we've got a little bit stated that there's a vehicle in the express lane.
1: Faces Howard. Yeah, because I'll we'll check the vehicle on Sheridan Reed. Other units will commit to the highway.
3: Copy.
1: Two servers on that.
0: Copy, engine 22. Show you responding. Seems like it's a same caller. She's stuck on a chair requesting a lift assist. Check out for her in the outer proximity safety plan to the
1: phone. This is your
0: call.
4: 65, arrival, O'Hara gas station. Nothing shown from the exterior. We'll be investigating.
0: 604. 7, Battalion 7. You've been dispatched when acting on the highway. It's going to be a 95 northbound exit 19 north of Pembroke Road. At 995 northbound 19 north of Pembroke Road. It's going to be in the left express lane. One single vehicle accident. I'm going to attack 3. Attack 3. 6. Attack 3. I'll copy responding. 605. Data 27 on Cardinal Route 605.
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5: 605.
1: Rescue 4-4. Responding third one. As for the notes, I have PD advised on this.
5: Injuries. Driver seems out of it. Blue sedan, I-95 north, north of Pembroke, in the left express lane.
1: Engine was staging quarters, as PD advised.
0: 8-9-4-6-0-6.
5: FAD is the winner of the call.
6: Person unknown if it's a male or female. Person is moving per the caller, per the latest update. PD is on the call, and they are en route. Also, please check your MDC for an outer officer safety flag, 607.

The Alpha Tower Bravo. Copy. The caller advises that he's having trouble breathing and he can't walk straight. The heart rate is 133 and their blood pressure is high.

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1: Copy, yes, it's 08.

0: That one thing at the Chevron.
1: Copy the contact. Copy SCC-9, unit 22, medical facility. It's a 53-year-old female, not just been breathing. They're saying the G-tube disconnected, it has a hole in it, and the patient vomited. 69. Also, I'm passing on SCC-9, realize it's a permanent officer safety flag, 931 Southwest 87 Terrace, the header, 69.
2: They received 95 North on South. All states is just one accident. And all of one advised of a vehicle in express lanes, left express lanes, and the other, it was a two vehicle accident. The other vehicle continued driving and got off onto Sheridan Street. Six times.
1: Copy, clear from Hollywood,
0: Arthur Sterling.
1: Captain,
0: I'll copy. Copy.

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0: Rescue 105 and all units. We looks like we do have an accident here on the overpass. One vehicle against the sidewall on the express lanes of Howard Boulevard. And then we have a PD in housing. The assessment for injuries.
2: And
0: go same box traffic you said.
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2: Battalion 7. First time to take a call, I got rescue coming from 27 zone. They probably have this access. Rescue 7, copy.
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4: 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I have no injuries here at Chevron Gap.
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0: 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Just confirming you're still en route.
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1: Copy. Okay. Park 7, I'll copy. Stroke alert. What hospital are you going to?
0: Manager.
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0: 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Lucy, over.
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0: They came down for the call, advising that I found in rapidly, and she was sweating very bad. While landline, she advised her son was on scene and taken to the hospital, then disconnected. We have no information.
1: So we've been canceled.
0: Further note, she just stated that she just swear her first son, take her to the hospital, and hung up the phone.
2: 3-3.
3: We're going to call this flight out. There's not really a lot of resources. We're going to just be holding. We're going to be breaking down shortly.
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3: Engine 45 dispatch, I just saw Paul come in.
0: It came from a regular caller and stated that they smelled a strong gas odor on the south side of Hollywood Boulevard.
3: The address we were given was 190 North 50.
0: That's affirmative. In the note stated that it was at 58, between 58th and Hollywood Boulevard.
3: Oh.
0: 40, I thought it was there.
3: Rescue 30 around the hospital.
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0: Engine 40, you're being dispatched to the different field, 3555, drive, for elevator rescue, 65.
3: Engine 40, 10.
0: 65.

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1: 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So, yeah, I think they were from maybe following the walkway home 308. They stated the 100-year-old female passing and breathing, and now the female is now walking away. The female is not making a sense. 678.

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1: I heard a caller that advised that she's now walking away and that she wasn't

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2: 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The only one from 58. All the way down to 56. Anything else for this call is going to be unfounded. She'll also be able to return.
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2: 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It's going to be referenced a 45-year-old female, conscious and breathing. Caller advised she has breathing issues. Please use universal precaution, 643.

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0: They don't know where the road ranger from, but they're running route.
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1: 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They're going to be in apartment number 4 at 1525 South 12th Avenue. That's 1525 Southwest 12th Avenue, apartment 4, 645.
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0: 106 Zebra, Rescue 67, Engine 67, Engine 81, Air Rescue 85, Battalion 21, you've been dispatched to an accident on the highway at mile marker 40 North U.S. Highway 27 northbound. That's mile marker 40 North U.S. Highway 27 northbound. All units, which are TAC 3, TAC 3.
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1: Battalion 21 is on TAC. What's the notes on the call?
2: Battalion 21 states, completely advised him and left. Gray, dark, Dodge, Ram. Request fire, advised he believes his blood pressure is high.
1: 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I'll be available in monitoring. 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

Edgewater, 7 Charlie Hollywood. Go about. 7 4 6 8 9

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1: Quint 2-1.
0: We've cleared the scene. We'll be going back to main. Tender 2-1 is still on scene.
1: Copy. 701.
0: Quint 2-1. 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Tender 21, still on.
2: Okay, I thought you
0: out of service, please.
2: Quint, I think copy, out of service. 701. I'm from Julia, RSC 17, abdominal pain, 2966, Green Palm Court. Minute 2. 298, Charlie 3. Red 17, showing in route. Mr. 37-year-old, male, conscious and breathing. High red for from having severe abdominal pain, 702.
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0: 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Zion to SD7. Do you want me to play Clinton on the phone?
1: That's affirmative. There's no injuries?
0: I'm just saying no injuries. Copy, right over your mark, 704. Clinton 98-6149 West, Pilgrim Creek, Florida. Gotta be a lift assist.

0: Non è come.
1: C'è qualcuno nei segnali? Question 3, I do see that BSO is arrival, but I'm not sure if they located the person's patient.
0: Yeah, 1-3, we have patient contact. We're behind the McDonald's.
1: Rest 1-3, copy.
0: And we're with BSO.
1: Zone 57 Bravo, please process. 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Attention, Bay, how many rescue 7?
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0: 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Ireland. 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
1: Furthermore, Juliet, I'm reading. Four, Juliet, rescue 45, engine 74, trouble breathing, 2804, North 46 South, apartment Charlie, 5B1, 721 Arch.
0: We don't finish some golf, rescue 227, sick person, 3797, North 44 Street, 11 off engine 66, fire alarm, 11 Northwest 2nd Street. 722.
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Zone 59 Hotel Tuscany. The tension is over 59 at 1072, responding to 3700 North Grand Island Road. 103 in reference to Tuscany, 70 feet per nearby hazard, 235.

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1: 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Thank you for the upper hazard. 734.
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0: 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We'll just hold with engine 5. 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
0: I'm sure somebody wants to see.
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3: And your fourth copy. 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
1: 745.

0: 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Zone for Zone Alpha, Westbound Engine 27 Paso, 5100 Westbound El Beach Boulevard, Peninsula, Floor 5, Room 505, 746.
1: Traffic
0: 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Seven route. Rescue 73 responding. Could be a 20-year-old female, conscious breathing. 1047. 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
1: 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Still looking for Charlie, sick first. Zill 24 Charlie, engine 3404, 6960 Southwest 20 Street. It's going to be a sick person. 748.

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0: 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RC-34, you're also 749.
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1: 2:30
2: to 71. 71, Mike McPherson. Hello, 31 Mike, Rescue 231, sick person at 3317 Arthur Street, 751.
0: Seven fifty-two.

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1: 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Advised patient has a high fever.

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1: Yes.
0: Do we have any other info on this? Oh, we have DOD here on scene too. They don't have the correct address as well.
1: Yeah, negative. It was coming in from a disconnected cell phone. They called it a couple of times throughout the morning.
0: All right, copy. You can show us available. I'll show us calling from.
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0: 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The call is right to a light blue Dodge Ram that spun out. 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
1: Class 132, Terry Sunday. It's going to be a wire activation in the tunnel. Known 111, 738.
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1: Engine 10, show you responding. Going to be a water flow alarm for the tunnel zone on the left.

0: Attention, 3-2, for arrival. Single story commercial. No one, no evacuation. Start investigating.
1: Attention, 3-2, copy arrival, nothing showing. I'm starting investigating, 801.

0: Attempt to respond.
1: Attempt to responding. You're responding for a fire, a small fire inside the building. We're trying to get more information. 801.
0: Okay.
2: As you stated, we're arrival in the area on Flamingo and 14th. Sean, do you have better location?
0: Regina responding.
1: Sorry, 13 responding, you too.
0: I'm in around.
1: Squad 29 responding.
0: Who responded?
1: H2 responding, you too.
2: Okay, can I see you? We do have a vehicle over here. It looks like we're changing a tire. We'll be investigating.
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0: Evet.
1: Right.
0: You're not saying it was a small fire extinguished by a fire extinguisher. There's no flames or smoke odor. I'm still trying to get a location for where the fire was in the building.
1: I'm going to hold air. I'm going to hold air. I'm going to hold
0: air.
2: Engineer Morale, Robertson Command. 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
1: Got a call there for a small fire set by a homeless person. IFO the location.
0: 10-2, copy.
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0: 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They're reporting last night's incident.
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3: 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Thanks.
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0: 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I just saw a gas leak at the hotel. Coming from inside, wind seated east at 7 knots.
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2: Copy, Riff. 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
0: What time did you repeat?
1: The caller is the only source that you've gotten for this call?
0: That's affirmative. 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
1: This is isolated to a single room, or is it the things in the hotel?
0: She's advising mainly at the front desk.

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1: So, hotel comment, I'm not just showing you what I'm getting. NJ54 will be A1 to connect.
0: NJ54, copy the time 13, copy. 02, reference to the person, B15.
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0: 9, all units. Getting access in the front deck of the house, the kitchen. We have no smell. We're still investigating. Two, we probably get all units because, like I said, I don't smell anything, and we're walking all through the kitchen.
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0: Yeah, command of Battalion 13. We can clear all units. There's nothing.
1: Battalion 13, I copy. Go ahead and have the headline team continue if you need to monitor or clear our verify that everything is good, and we can clear the other unit.
0: Now we're leaving, clear the team.
1: Copy. 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
1: Number 29. 14 Taylor Sonic, and we reference to a mailing on the sidewalk. The bus stop. There was a passerby at 29.

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0: 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That's going to be unit 204.
1: Prince Rescue 270, Turnpike Northbound, Atlantic Boulevard, north of the person, the diabetic, 840.
2: Just want to let you know, 52 units are en route to an accident with a vehicle versus a house. I'm trying to see if there's any structural damage. 40-year-old male conscious moving in the car.
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4: Wait, I mean, is it just north of Atlantic Boulevard?
1: Yes, I could respond to. I was just advising them. It's going to be the Turnpike north side of Atlantic Boulevard, north of. It's a diabetic around the right shoulder of a dark Suzuki ATV.
4: 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Rescue 58 around Squirrel Springs.
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4: Tower 2, respond to single unit. It's showing a general fire alarm for zone 4, room, actually zone 992. 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

0: 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We're going to investigate the two vehicles. 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
0: 846. 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
2: Cool, 5-2, 5-2. Cool, 5-2. Okay, good evening. I'll search and fire. Just dispatch me one additional suppression unit. And notify battalion. See what we're going to see. It sounds like it could be something with the AC. We're going to continue the investigation.
1: Temper. You won't be upgraded, but only send one suppression?
2: Yeah, there's no flames. One additional person at this time, and about the time.
1: 10-4. And 3.5.
3: 5, I copy. They're responding as well.
1: 10-4, I'll push on the call as well. Here's that one.

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1: 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We're available.
0: 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Thank you, Sora.
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1: I'm still on the route.
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0: The Title 5, I'm back on my unit on the roof. You can clear capital and engine 4-1. 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
5: 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Attention, Zone 57, Rescue 73, Engine 30, Town 57, responded to 2336 Northwest 56th Avenue, Building 12, reference to an accident with injuries, checking for nearby hazards. 915.
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5: 916. Rescue 57, actually, I'm route. It's going to be a vehicle versus a building. I copy you. We're talking. I'm route. 916.

0: 57 Charles arrival. We do have one vehicle, Green Sonata, in to the side of the building. We'll advise on injuries.
1: Not anything.
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1: 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Mom 7 Alpha, cardiac arrest. Mom 7 Alpha, rescue 7, engine 7, EMS 17, cardiac arrest, 624 Southwest 4th Avenue, 922.

0: And revenue is on it. 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
1: 973. EMS 17 respond.
0: EMS 17, trying in route, 973.
2: N7. Coming in route, right?
0: That's where we're coming in to route.
2: Okay, copy. You can also be advised your head is pretty low.
1: Copy, thank you.
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This is Puerto Monaco, 41754 Black Olive Avenue. Pretty messed out.

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4: Station responding. It's going to be East Houndel, East Boulevard. 30 Allen's Boulevard. 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
0: SC 37, she's responding. Can we reference to that 87-year-old male, conscious and breathing? Patient's been vomiting since last night. 9-3. SC 70, show you available.
3: Six.
4: I'm sorry, with some feedback. Would you tell what number?
1: No, detail 69 and run to the detail, please.
4: Where are the details?
5: Yes, 67 and route 2, clear the clerk.
0: For SC 67, I copy your route, please look in there. 947. Engine 60.
1: Can we find out if this is going to be south of Hound Hopi Boulevard?
0: Copy, stand by.
5: No, yes, maybe short. So, wait, sir. Tell me, sir. Water. Yes, water. Yes, water. Yes, water. Yes,
0: water. You have an open mic. Diagon 2, engine 60. Diagon 2, engine 60. Yeah, an open mic.
4: Yeah, okay. So 41 Charlie.
0: Okay. Yeah, an open mic.
1: Moderate damage, road rock entries.
0: Copy, two vehicles moderate to moderate, 148. At the Tamarack Rehabilitation and Health Center. It's going to be room or bed 121B Bravo. Reference chest gains, 148.
1: And you're 41.
0: Engine 41 should be responding. It's going to be a 68-year-old male with chest pains. He's conscious and breathing. There is an officer safety flag print on the location. Check your engine 60.
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0: 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Stay by there. 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
6: North west side of the intersection, but the leak is going to be in the north end of both. 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
1: Single vehicle accident to the wall. The van pulled up, took the occupant out, and heading to use on Copins. BSO is in pursuit.
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7: SC9, 1 Bravo to Holy Cross.
0: Copper, I'll show you over to Holy. 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
1: The occupant had to move away with the black wearing a labor shirt, and there was a Hispanic male that he picked up, put him in the back seat. And we're at really the info

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1: 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One one two one Coconut Creek Boulevard. Again, 1112 Coconut Creek Boulevard, 50 F Foxtrot. Can you for a brush fire? 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
0: 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I'm on the altitude person. Power, two responding. It's going to be on Coral Springs, TAC 1, and it's reference to Rush Fire. 206.
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0: Rescue 45, are you available? 1006. Copper is lying. It's a 46-year-old female, constant breathing. Patient has knee pain, also bleeding vaginally. 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
0: Clipboard, Coral Springs is requesting an additional rescue on the automatic aid that Engine 18 and Rescue 18 are responding for the garage fire.
1: 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Units is there enough?
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1: 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I just want to make an additional available.
0: 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Elm 50 Foxtrot, Rescue 98. 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It's going to be mutual aid on a garage fire from a tactical channel 1 on Coral Springs. 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
0: 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and I'm serving, and I'm serving, and I'm serving, and I'm serving, and I'm serving, and I'm serving, and I'm serving, and I'm serving, and I'm serving, and I'm serving, and I'm serving, and I'm serving, and I'm serving, and I'm serving, and I'm serving, and I'm serving, and I'm serving, and I'm serving, and I'm serving, and I'm serving, and I'm serving, and I'm serving, and I'm serving, and I'm serving, and I'm serving, and I'm serving, and I'm serving, and I'm serving, and I'm serving, and I'm serving, and I'm serving, and I'm serving, and I'm serving, and I'm serving, and I'm serving, and I'm serving, and I'm serving, and I'm serving, and I'm serving, and I'm serving, and I'm serving, and I'm serving,

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0: Rescue 78, are you acknowledging? I'm not sure if he's outside the station, but somebody's called in requesting.
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0: Okay, I'm clear. Okay, you have. 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So check your BC. 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

0: 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Three vehicles, moderate damage. We'll be investigating. 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

0: 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Responding to West and Northwest 3rd Avenue. 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
0: 1040. Tower 97 Ashley and Ralph, you're calling to the vehicle versus the pedestrian. It's going to be a black SUV. Little pedestrians on the sidewalk. T-shirt is constant breathing. It's going to be a black shirt, dress, approximately age, 1041.
1: Have you had the patient's conscious and breathing?
0: That's a permit of first. Copy. Ground floor rescue 66, engine 66, battalion 102, T32. It's going to be a drowning. It's going to be a caller's dog, Dutch County in the water. Mount 81, Charlie Rescue 81, unknown medical, Weston Road, road. All units going to drowning fish attack 1, attack 1, 1041.
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0: 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Quill 110 will be around shortly. 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
3: You just saw me one time, saw two vehicles, moderate to heavy damage, got two people on the ground, one of them on the life tracker. 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
0: No, 56 Alpha, assault within grade. Six assault with injuries, 2599 West, Hillsboro Boulevard, turn. 1047.
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0: 1047. Now confirm the injuries are the same. Rescue.
1: Battalion 57, I copy. Battalion 57.1. Is this a vehicle versus pedestrian, or is this a multi-vehicle accident?
2: Multi-vehicle accident. We're going to need three rescues.
1: Battalion 57, I copy. I'll fire Tom out of the race.
3: Already requested.
4: Rescue 57 is on scene. My rescue 14 will have right now.
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0: 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Switch over to Pat 2.
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0: is my golf stick person. Attention, Zone 59 Golf, first flight, my response to 2811 North Pine Island Road. 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

0: Dad?
1: 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Maybe we can meet her there.
0: What is the hotel over there? 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
2: 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I just want you to run for hours. 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
0: 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They're advising if two elderly passengers on a bus, unknown if they're injured. It's a Tops bus versus a Lexus. It's occurred in bound lane, but the vehicle is in the plaza parking lot 59.
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4: 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We'll advise on injuries.
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1: 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Wrong, 38. I'll strap pass out. Wrong, 38. Pass out. Wrong, 38. Wrong, strap rescue 38. Engine J. Pass out. Prefer rolling. South University TV both have a call. Is going to be in the eastbound lane, 1103.
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1: 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That's a unconscious behind the wheel. It is going to be a gray Camaro.
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0: 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Just be advised, PD has determined that fire rescue is needed. 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
1: 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Engine 102, show you're responding. Call her back, her fell on the floor. 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
0: 81-year-old male patient. Lost of consciousness. 81 years of age. And I'm fine.
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0: 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Copy. Attention to 3 Bravo 1, rescue 7 response to 6700 with Commercial Boulevard. Lake in reference to a stroke, number 9.
1: Let's see if I'm going
0: to go. 999. Attention zone to Alpha in 1072, responding to 4632, reinforced 90 is now. Reference to a service, 9.

0: 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Tower 498, show you responding. It's going to be a 50 to 60 year old female that fainted.
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1: Okay. 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Rotary Bravo, I should have resolved code 1. Come on, 15.
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1: 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Engine 1 is requesting you reference patient on the weekend.

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2: 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Caller believes he needs more attention. KHP has a call as well, 1122.
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0: So the DC call is going to be a fire alarm sound at the La Quinta. 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
0: 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Rescue 92 arrival at the hospital, 11-3.
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0: 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Unit 2 Charlie in reference to a medical 735.
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0: Go ahead,
1: ESA 9. It's been a while. I'm going to be switching back to main.
0: 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Be available.
1: That's a 72 turn, right?
3: This was confirming you cleared the attack channel.
1: That's affirmative.
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0: 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I'm ready. 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We have a safety flag to check MVP 11:40.

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0: 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Tucson?
1: Rescue 76.
0: According to the hospital. Did you need another rescue?
2: Yeah, you just texted us another call of full alarm. 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
2: Quinn 3, 9 China Red.
0: Just trying to confirm who's on the medical alarm. Quinn 39 or is it engine 59?
2: Quinn 39, we're responding to the alarm. 4759 Road.
0: Acknowledge. Engine 59, I'm still showing you a sick person at 5970 Northwest 25th Street.
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0: 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All 74 hours to air rescue 5, engine 74, sick person, 2000 North 26th Ave, unit 621, 45.
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0: 45.
2: 87 Hotel, rescue 87, respond to the hemorrhage at 21 Northwest 29th Court. Good Hope Manor, ALS, unit 7. Fire call, sequence 39.
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1: 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Excuse 73, show me arrival at FMC.
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2: 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So 5 Charlie rescue 15 engine 5 following injuries. 2522 Street, apartment 332, 1147.
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0: Go ahead, Richard 59.
3: Well, the engine 59 calling for rescue, and what address are they at?
0: The engine 59 is at 5975 North 56. Rescue company responded. They're route to their arrival at a hospital.
2: 45 out of person.
3: Go ahead, sir.
2: Hollywood, 1148.
3: Rescue 15 dispatch for the notes, no injuries, thank you. Side of the apartment, no answers.
0: Let's call back one more time.
2: That's 45, I copy 1148.
4: Andrew 38, dispatching to ADP.
0: What are you? 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
4: 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There's a call for alarm.
0: Are you taking this call for Quick 39? 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So 34 Charlie, testing. So 34 Charlie, engine 34, rescue 34, 4441, 59th court, testings, limited.
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1: Okay.
0: Are we assigned to the same call as NG-59 and Rescue 59?
1: That's what we're trying to figure out.
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1: I should do for sure, 11-4. Charles Burrell Boulevard, 11-54. 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For rescue 52, respond to a stroke. 2220 West Atlantic Boulevard, Murphy Gas Station, 1154.
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0: 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Driver bleeding, 1202.
1: Where's
0: the type of remark for? Repeat.
1: Western Southwest.
0: Rescue 57, please repeat.
1: Hello, Biden, we're clear and broad.
0: 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We started your timer. 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
1: 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Company MS 17, Austin with injuries under 1 North Federal Highway. 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
0: 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So on.
4: 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Charlotte's mother came back, said she was just buying a snake plant in the garden center. It's just available.
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2: 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They're going to be at the security office. 44-year-old female, conscious and breathing. 12 running.

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1: 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Loud male with dreads, 18-year-old. Seen wearing black outfit. Long was stabbed on his side. We'll advise him to enter. 12-12. 12-12.
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0: 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Shortness of breath and getting us to that tower number 2. The address is 130 Northeast 21st Ave.
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1: 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You responded to an 81-year-old female cockpit breathing, over 9. 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
3: I've entered 5. Accident injuries, Harding Street, North Federal Highway, in the southbound lanes. PD has the call. 1230.
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5: 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The dumpster fire contained in the dumpster will be blown and jumped.
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1: 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Hold in Southwest 75th Terrace. Westbound on Southgate, reference to a passed out person, 1236.
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1: 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Also be advised that there is an officer safety flag for an outer location, check your MC.
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1: Over is this? 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Come on, thank you. 1242.

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1: 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That's 37 Delta, sick person.
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1: 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I'll be rescue 220, I'll stay around. 1244.
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0: Song for Charlie. Lift assist. Song for Charlie, engine 31. You're responding to a lift assist at 2831 Pierce Street in the parking lot. Soul 46.
1: Yes, 31, copy.
0: Soul 46.
2: JAT and engine 24 and 478, Battalion 44, Battalion 15, you'll be responding to a structure fire, 904 North Santa Catalina Circle, 904 North Santa Catalina Circle, structure fire, respond on TACON, TACON.
1: Rescue 34, responding, 1.
2: 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Copy. 1240. Short dispatch 6 is back. 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
1: What's on the way, bro? I'll talk to
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3: North 18.
0: I'm going to be a 65-year-old female, conscious and breathing, in the parking lot near Whiteboard Bronco.
1: Handle.
0: So are you?
2: All units responding on TAC 1. It's burn and explosive smell coming from the kitchen area. No injuries. 1248.
4: Pumble in the Royal Palm building.
1: 31 conversation. Hold for a second.
0: So for you. Engine 5, the address is 2831 Pierce Street in a parking lot. 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
1: 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Two-story multifamily complex. Nothing's wrong from two sides. 1251.

0: 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Attention, Val 30 off and Rescue 30, responding to 1373 North State Road 7. 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
0: Run 236, acknowledge user responding. Rescue 36, are you responding? 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His husband is vomiting, short of breath. Also, there's Officer 64 in outer location, search embassy.
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1: Rusty 6, are you responding? It's going to be in reference to a male employee that passed out. 1236. Addressing 1-3, 1236. Did we ask you want to stay in touch? 223, circle. Unit 205, how should
0: I just take that until I call her Rusty 6.
1: Yeah, you can stop me. Hi, it's a caution, you know, 1237.
0: It's outside the lava complex.
2: Sorry, one time. Clayton, Pompano Beach. Now they gave the address to Lucky's Fish, 222 North Ocean Boulevard, 1257.
0: You know, we live on my going to Memorial. What up, Rob?
1: We're actually from Copy Level, so it's not much Memorial, advising the route. South 37.

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1: 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How do you all female touch something? How do you talk to you?

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1: 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To be in reference to a subject that grasped something and cut one of his relatives, now they're bleeding. 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We're out. 1259.
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1: 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Rescue 190 being dispatched to 1B Victor. It's person at 3409 Mayo Street in Hollywood. Switch over to dispatch 8. Person 2. Turn 4, person 2. No Bravo, fire alarm. There's only 69 Bravo chest pains.
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1: 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You could cancel the PD units there now.
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2: 88. Caller's advising their son needs rescue with reference to having a brain injury. 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
2: Can you attend call back to another call? You spoke to supervisor.
4: Russell, what are you patient?
1: 1309.
5: My apologies. Can you landline back with the caller? We spoke to the supervisor here at ICE, and they have no knowledge of this call or patient with brain injury.
3: Copy, understood. The caller is saying that her son is at this location and that he's on lockdown and they're not letting him out.
5: Yeah, we're headed to the back now. Thank you.
3: Copy.
5: With minor damage, be investigated.
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2: Zone 30, Tango 2, rescue 78, rescue 110, point 78, engine 34, point 110, engine 30, battalion 57, battalion 15, you're responding to a rollover on the turnpike of northbound north of Sunrise Brook. Be on TAC 1, TAC 1, 3rd and 11.
0: Yes, you did, I got the call.
2: I saw that. 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
0: 1. 110, time to call, pushing attack 1.
2: 3rd and 11.
3: 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We're clearing this medical call, but you go to the turnpike if I need it.
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2: Let me verify.
0: Let's get clear of also.
2: Over for reddish vehicle versus a black pickup. No further at this time. Stand by Battalion 4-4, I'm adding you to the call. Have you responded with rescue 110, Quint 810, engine 34, Quint 110, engine 30, Battalion 57, 15, rescue 27.
0: Rescue 27, attack 1.
2: Rescue 27.
0: This is confirmed southbound. Commercial.
2: It's going to be turnpike northbound, just north of Sunrise.
0: What?
2: Engine 34 is going to be turnpike northbound, just north of Sunrise.
0: Okay, 57, park on.
2: Sorry, 57, go ahead.
4: Line up.
2: I have you responding with rescue 110, point 78, engine 34, engine 30, battalion 57. Your health, battalion 15, rescue 278, quit 57, battalion 44, is being added to the call as well. It's going to be turnpike northbound, just with the sun reference to a vehicle rollover, red SUV versus a black pickup.
4: Copy.
0: Five, I'll take it. Well, I'm going to be closer.
2: Copy. Battalion 44, Battalion 15, copy.
0: Battalion 5, I'm already southbound. I'm sorry if I get it.
2: Fire comm to Battalion 44, copy.
0: I copy that.
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0: 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If not, I'll head northbound.
2: 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Elevator alarm. Correction, elevator rescue. 60 Bravo, it is 60 respond. An elevator rescue at 200 Northeast 14th Avenue at Fairway Condo, 1315.
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0: 3915, I didn't see anything along Commercial Boulevard at the turnpike area, so I'm at Hall Park right now.
4: Copy, I'm getting on at Sunrise heading north.
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0: rescue 44 NG 44 to be a 41-year-old female, conscious and breathing.
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1: Copy. Engine 30.57. Copy. Continue. Scott, a call at Turnpike Northbound Sunrise as well. They have minutes on it because they got there's a rollover. It does say a reddish vehicle versus an unknown vehicle. So they're in the area searching. Unknown if this is going to be one in the same as yours.
3: 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Dave, you didn't want clear view the area.
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5: You can commit, and you can call right at the median there, and just cross over the median and do a throw my hand.
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2: 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I want BLS.
7: Hey, we're entering northbound on the horizon.
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7: 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Quest 78, when you come up, go ahead and block that in lane opposite from engine 30 because the second vehicle is located over there. You know, rescue just pulled up behind off duty Sunrise PD.
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1: 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Rescue 44 is arrival.
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3: So far we have push 78, look like rescue 78, battalion 15, myself, engine 30 on scene. I'm going to release rescue 110. We have one vehicle at this time. 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
0: Rescue. Excuse me, sir. Where
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5: 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We're probably going to cancel. Give me one of the
2: things. Charlie, rescue 39. You're just running into trouble breathing. 1822 Northwest 56th Avenue, 1322.
0: Copy.
2: Stand by.
3: Battalion. 27? No, you can hold off on 457.
2: 457, copy.
0: 457, copy.
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3: 1323. 457, are you still on this air?
0: 2105 over
2: there. Copy,
0: 205. Air copy call, what's the tag?
2: There's no tag in 85. 1323.
0: 57, are you on this air?
2: EMS, responsible rescue 1 to accident with injury. From the town center of Bonaventure Boulevard in Indian Trace. 1324.
3: Battalion 57. On the air.
2: Strike on the quick 57. Firecom deployment, confirm, are you there?
0: Yeah, affirmative.
2: CMS 5, I copy and route. It's going to be a 48-year-old male. He's conscious and breathing. Motorcycle lost control. 1324.

0: 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Okay.
1: Quint 57, we're on 55th Avenue, 17th.
0: All right, never mind. Go back to me.
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0: Battalion 57 to Engine 3-4. Are you still on us there?
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3: Negative, we're arriving.
0: Perfect. Can you just take a secondary blocking position behind 278? That's where the pick is, this other side over here, clear out.
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5: 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We're going to clear out to Sunrise. 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
3: Hey, Super Command, do you have an assignment?
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3: Is there air rescue coming to call?
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7: Yes, ma'am. We are. We'll have some more airborne.
2: Copy there, Air Rescue 5. Copy there, Air Rescue 81.
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2: 10-4, 328.
3: 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Rescue 81 to the MS pipeline.
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1: 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Go ahead, what do you use? Work over there.
0: Yeah, copy. We head to their 281. You copy?
3: Missing that tape program.
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2: 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Just went to Pines Boulevard, traffic southbound, just Boulevard. I've been working on that one. Hey, one, go ahead.
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1: This is to Firecom. Airisk is already on ground. They're about completed with that call. We'll just keep this second call on the same channel. I won't be needing an additional rescue, but I do need an additional suppression unit.
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8: 1348. Yeah, 10 Toyota. Okay, Corolla, a white truck. Yeah, 10 from 330 Suburban. What's another car in front?
1: Copy. That's some of the descriptions that we received.
8: Yeah, could you check to see if you said there was possibly a second accident? If you want or if there are vehicle descriptions, please.
1: They gave us the exact same locations with those vehicle descriptions, so I don't know if the five cars were involved in the same or if it was possibly two but at the same locations.
8: All right, acknowledge.
1: Thank you for your
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1: 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October respond on dispatch 4. 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

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It's going to be my fuel cell router or two pieces on. So there's six goals except for seven.

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1: 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Going to be 7629 at Tamarack Island Circle. 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Rescue 41, it's going to be, I don't have any, he called his, he's saying he is sick and needs help, he threw up, there's a nurse in the background. We have an approximate location of 7629 Tampa Island Circle, 183.

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6: 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Respond to a sick person, 1404 plus 6th Avenue, competent. 1401.
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6: 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Switch over to Tac 2, Tac 2.
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3: 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Battalion 7, you copy? 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
1: 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I'm 2 Rescue 78, are you in quarters? 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
1: 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Well, bye, Lauren. Copy, 81. Do you back and forth? 1406.
0: And in the quarters, thank you.
1: I copy you, sir. 1406. Number Captain 15 out of service, brother. Copy, Rescue 33, you're wrapped up for 1406.
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1: Cops, rushing you around with your 29-year-old male, with some breathing, 14.
0: 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Diabetic male has a foot wound and a fever. 1 year old male conscious and breathing, 14
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talking to Charlie Parler? Delta 59 Charlie, engine 59. You're responding to a fire alarm at 2720 North Pineda Road at the Sunrise Lake Building 60, 1410.

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1: 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Our call is assigning 39.
3: Assigning
1: 39. Okay. 39 still had an unknown medical reference to a female that was crying. The male stated that she was having a panic attack, but on call, he's refusing to provide a PIN number. He wants to cancel, and when he's asking the female if she's okay, she's saying that she didn't know. How do you want to handle?
3: Does PD have a call?
1: Yes, affirmative. PD also has a call.
3: All right, let's see if we can make some progress, possibly getting an apartment number.
1: Copy. Do you want the unit to clear, or do you want to keep rescue 9-2 until we can get some further information?
3: You can clear 92 and have the advice.
1: Okay. 14-4. Hi, I'm on the rescue 9-2. Do you copy?
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1: Okay, clear. 14-13.

0: 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T-40.
1: 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I'll show you 14, 14.

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2: 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We just need police response, no engine response.
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2: 107.
0: Hello, on the other side of the hill, that makes that. We have CD far away.
1: Okay, so now I'm going to McNabb, and what's the vehicle description?
0: Toyota Tundra. On the East Valley, just passed.
1: Tempo, so it's arrival for you, bring credit. Tempo, rescue 36. Engine 36 is going to be east of Knob Hill on McNabb.
0: Affirmative. It's going to be eastbound, east of Knob Hill on McNabb. Just in this section on the northeast.
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1: Charlie 36 Foxtrot 8004 Lagos DeCampo Boulevard at Canadian Gate Condos. There's elevator rescue, someone's in the elevator. It's an elevator rescue, 8004 Lagos DeCampo Boulevard. I'm stuck in the elevator. 1424.

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4: 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But the person did fall. They're not injured. Only they had allegations of self-neglect.
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0: 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We got an update from FHP. They're advising that this is possibly the same accident that they have at I-95 southbound north of Cypress Creek Road, which is involving three vehicles. Unknown injuries, 4-2-5.
1: Engine 6-3, copy. I'm on the I right now, headed southbound, heavy traffic. Just about almost 9:00.
0: Copy. We'll be back shortly.

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4: 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In five lanes. 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
1: Copy, Battalion 6, I show you en route. You're pointing to I-5, 90 parts westbound, south of direction. I-5 off south. After a hit and run on the highway, you have rescue 6 and 206 engine 60 yourself responding to this call. It is going to be a box truck, and the other vehicle is no longer on scene. We're waiting for further 1440.
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3: Just keep engine 6 on the call.
1: Did you copy my last, sir?
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1: Engine 6 clear. So 6 is going to take this call. The top of the time 6, did you copy my last?
3: You repeat, please.
1: 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It's going to be on I-595 and I-75. Daisy has this call, and they're requesting for county to cancel.
3: Okay, so 6 is available back.
1: Copy. Acknowledge, 1442. 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
2: Copy, ensure you're en route. Face the 80-year-old male complaining of back and shoulder pain. Further desk, the plane is not getting it. No, they're still in that line. 1443.
1: Engine 34, show you responding. The call is advising that she hears her daughter beating her grandchild. Unknown on any injuries. The subject is 36 years of age. I don't have the age of the granddaughter. Kind of TDI is going to see the safe. Attempting to find a unit to serve.
0: Rescue 34 responding. 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TDI is same unit.
1: I'm having you staging at quarters, and I'm having the advice on the scene.
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1: 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Is engine 34 also staging in quarters?
0: Engine 34, same.
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1: 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Oscar Paul with Andrew. Stone 45 Oscar Rescue 245 Clinic will follow with injuries 2111 North 51 Avenue, 2111 North 51 Avenue, 1445.
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1: 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Tower 49 is acknowledging. Tower 49 is responding. Coin 98 is going to be a male on the floor, and he's a lift assist. He's 50 years of age. He slid to the floor while transferring from his wheelchair to the bed. 15-0. Relief on this side, 6. 7-2.

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1: 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I was flying to a fire line 2001. Full street at Miss Heavener. 1313. I acknowledge. Rescue 18, 6-year-old female. They're still getting her notes. And 18, 20 available, 15, 13.
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1: 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Zone 58 Alpha Rescue 58 responding to a hemorrhage, 3071 Holiday Springs Boulevard, in 110.
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3: 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Zone 89 Bravo. 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She ran next door to the Sprouts. 1519.
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0: 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Give me 25. Papa C304. Come in. 745, you're now to a fall. Car to region, there's a male on the ground. A hospice patient and red male on the ground. Awaiting further, 1525. Victor, fire alarm. 1525. Saturday, one Victor, engine 31, signs to a fire alarm, 106 hospital 7, 106 hospital 7 at the Wawa, 1526.
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0: 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Yeah. Engine 24. It's elevator number 3. 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Saying he's claustrophobic, where to mean entrance, 1526. I'll switch up the option in the area.

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0: 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Excuse me, Alpha Side will be investigative.
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1: 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Yeah, but this is going to be the parking lot of Home Goods. Female is awake and breathing, but not answering. 40-year-old female, 1532.

0: Sorry, calling back to Rescue 269. I'm also advising they believe the female possibly had a seizure. Good for research. 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
0: 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Their mother had a pacemaker put in, now in pain, year old female, 1933.

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2: 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I got what time.
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2: That's not my go-ahead.
0: Per the sergeant, they're advising the PD is not going to respond.
2: PD has a response for TAC. Thank you.
0: I'll advise them again.

0: And it's going to...
1: And switching.
0: Yeah, let's go up. 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
1: 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So the threat is, aside from the frequent flyer?
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1: 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You're responding to chest pains at 1481 Northwest 31st Way, 1536.
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1: Copy. Rescue 69, 1537. Copy, rescue 91-year-old female, conscious and breathing. They're advising that she's dizzy and she had heart valve replacement, having shortness of breath and chest pains. 1537. 1537.

0: And they're doing probably respond.
1: Number 209. The sergeant advised they're going to respond. They're requesting you to stay at Harbor and Islands.
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0: Good afternoon. Myself and D3 on the air for a special event at 7500 Oakland Park Boulevard, 7500 Oakland Park Boulevard, so approximately 0 hundredths. Again, myself, detail 73. It's called a CASA soccer event. There you go.
1: Copy. 7500 Oakland Park. Good for you.
0: Yeah, be advised, this is a sports park.
1: Copy. Good for you. I'm very fox. Fire alarm. Oscar engine 5 is 9 to a fire line, 2031 Polk Street, 2031 Polk Street, station 31. Charlie, fire alarm. Engine 14, respond to a fire alarm at 3101 Northwest 40th here. 42, check MDC for officer safety.
0: Just have engine 37 check it out. They're right next door.
1: Copy that. Battalion 37, thank you.
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1: 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You're responding to a sick person at 3032 South Oakland Forest Drive, Unit 2803. Battalion 453. No, 27 Charlie. 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
1: 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It's a pass out. 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However, is breathing. Caller advised that she is unresponsive. Breathing. Listening voice. Call 87, you're also responding to 3032 South Oakland Forest Drive, Unit 203, versus for that pass out, 5046.
0: Restrict number 6, all eyes on the clear.
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0: 27, has the person passed out?
1: Yes, affirmative, they are passed out, unresponsive, but breathing.
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0: 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It's going like Outlander. The windows are open, the vehicle is off. 1547. 1547.
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0: 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We'll be investigating.
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1: 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They're rising. 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It's a black shade of anoxin, a white Mercedes sedan.
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5: 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I'm on an animal by 201 Southwest 10th Street. 1549.
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3: 1549.
6: Did he have an update for a living?
3: I still don't know.
0: .45 firecom, it was a small fire. It looked like a homeless person made for cooking. We're putting it out.
3: It's a hurt me.

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0: You could go ahead and clear us out from this call and then show out of service, but that I want to lose aware.
1: Stop it, arrested for 1551. You're welcome, 1551.

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1: Good.
0: So those numbers I built in, and they gave me a set of numbers that we can utilize.
1: All right, I'm not going
0: to talk. Okay. Heart 349. 353. And heart 49.
1: Heart 3.
0: 355 and 449.
2: Different.
0: You're welcome.
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0: 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Gonna be a male slumped over. 1559, color still left. Slumped over, doesn't look good. 1600.
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0: You're Bravo 4 with us. I copy. Rescue team. Going to be at gate 7. Female with chest pain, she's awake and breathing. 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
0: Cover out, they're rising ducklings and a dream. 609. Yeah, 1609.
2: And 45 four.
0: Returning. And it's going to be for a female who's inside the elevator first floor away from the south office. 609. 7321 Tropicana Street and Dinar. Are you on this level? 609.
6: 16.
0: I'm sure it's going to be contact as well. Hang on, 16 times. Copy that, rescue 2-8. Into 2-8. Someone's probably Delta,
7: fall injury. Copy 1-0, so they didn't see anything go down, but we can see people pulled up on just south of the parkway. You want us to head that way, do you go northbound?
8: Yeah,
7: go ahead, Ed. Thank you. Copy.
0: How much in quarters? 1610.
2: 112
0: North. 112, you're responding to a fall injury, zone 112, you also have approximate location of 4501 Northwest 208 Avenue. Advising, Avalanche has taken our calls. They're not responding. Correction, owner of an Avalanche. There's a lot of yelling in the background. PD also has a call of him. Program has decided to be reading by Zone 84 Fox Shelter, which is leaving at least 531 Southwest 147 Avenue. Platform 84 is on chain with questions. 6-11.
9: Trump 31, Tango, heart problem. Stone 31, Tango, SD1, responding to a heart problem. 3193 Taft Street, 693 Taft Street, 1611.
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7: I'm pretty sure it's the one that we saw. We should be able to handle the rest of the 100. You guys are probably there.
0: 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Can I ask a question?
10: 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It's going to be a 73 plane testing and show rescue and engine 86 en route arrival.
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1: That's 203 miles per hour, 1642. Rescue 28 and Route Memorial West. Copy, Rescue 28 and Route Memorial West, 1615.
0: Rescue 55 responding.
1: 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It's going to be a 65-year-old male, conscious and breathing, bleeding from the ankle. 1615.

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0: 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Did I say copy?
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0: 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November rescue 45 engine 45 signs an accident with injuries. Johnson Street and State Road 7, John Street North 7, at the intersection 1619. 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
0: 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Injuries, black heavy crude in a red small vehicle. One female, neck and back pain.

0: 5, unit 2 X-ray, zone 72 Delta, engine 72, Sylvia responding for elevator alarm at 5010 Knob Hill Road at the Federation Gardens, 1620.
1: Sorry,
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0: Got it.

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Zone 87 Delta, rescue 220, 87, you're responding to an overdose at 3453 Northwest Woodford Street at the Summer Lakes Condos, Building 7, Unit 205.

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1: 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So 114-1, Reston 114, response to code 3, Quint 114's location, 1010 South Left 46th Avenue, St. Anne's, unit 105, 6th and 4.
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1: 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So, due to the chest pain, we'll be en route to the floor.
0: Tavro, switch the two calls.
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0: Took some crisis. I'm going to have you go on the chest pain call. 258, you can disregard. And rescue team, I'll get you an engine.
2: Okay.
0: So we're acknowledging the call. And team, reference to your call, 62-year-old man conscious and brooding. He has a bruising on the head. He is stroke prone and,
3: confirm. Did you make patient contact?
2: That's probably.
3: I'm not, no problem.
0: Zone 18. Power on 2 responding. Zone 18, Gulf, engine 58, respond to rescue 18, 6161, Southwest 5 Street, reference to chest pains.
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0: Park on the engine 18, especially he has a head injury, but I mean, runs to you.
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0: I didn't have a rescue on this call. I only had rescue 18, so I'll start another party to you.
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0: Temper is 58, acknowledging your call.
5: 34, copy. Thank you, guys.
0: 648. Northwest 9 Court. In the retirement home, room 1, reference to a head injury from a fall. 1648.
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3: Is it sorry?
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3: We're responding to Rescue 18 in Arizona, correct?
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3: 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We're going to remain available in Arizona. 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
1: 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Zone 55, Bravo hitting. Risk 113 around the northwest, 52. At 19141 South of Vista Street, 1652.
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1: 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It's going to be in reference. 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
2: Coming out, call coming from the alarm company advising smoke heat 95. They're now advising this is an accident on dispatch. They clicked on it by accident, no fire alarm.
3: Copy, so careful.
2: 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There's no firearm.
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0: And just 6-6, technically you're responding. 70-year-old female, conscious and breathing. She passed out. 1654.
1: Mr. Wallman, I'll read this.
0: Captain Singer, unit 111. Into 66, left clear.
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0: 657.

0: Fire Comms Battalion 17, be advised to currently check the cameras.
1: Okay, can you tell me where initially with dispatch was southbound or heading southbound?
0: I came in as 95 northbound, exit route to Griffith. Being advised, they're advising there's no visual at this time.
1: Tommy, on road, the ramps appear to be clear. I'm going to go south on 95, do a turn on at Sterling, and of us.
0: Copy.
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0: 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We're about to head out here. 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
1: Can you give me all the information you have so far?
0: Copy. Receiving one call. I don't know if it's from the homeowner or not, advising that there's a house on fire, possibly the roof is on fire, and PD's en route.
1: Go ahead and add an additional engine and rescue for non-auxiliary devices.
0: Copy.

0: 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Can you advise PD to make sure that they don't park their units in front of the home, and also maybe make a home room and confirm that everybody's outside?
1: Well, one online as well, advising that the parents are handicapped and the complainant has gone back in the house to try to get them.
0: Probably not right now. Battalion 692, engine 69. Upon your arrival, have your driver pull the line, but if you want to just go get the handicap out, we'll have the second 72 engine grab the line.
2: Engine 69, we copy. Everyone alive. Engineer 9 responding,
1: check 1. 7.
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1: Copy. Battalion 69, you're 2. This is going to be rescue for Engine 89.
0: Copy that, thank you. Battalion 69 to Engine 69 and Rescue 269. Go ahead and initiate search and rescue. All right.
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1: I just arrived up to give you an update. They're advising that they do not see any smoke, but they're still looking.
0: Oh, well, units are out. Should I be worried about?
1: Understand.
4: Q, they're in a gray Nissan Altima. Call her Simpson. Sound 6-5, so I'll pass out.
0: The time is 6-9 copy. If you can show me arrival and 269 arrival as well, I'll be assigned to him.
1: Copy.
2: 6-9 to incoming unit, be advised. There was a small fire in the roof at this time. I think they're inside of the structure. We don't have any residents inside.
0: Command, copy. No, it looks like there was a fire on the roof. No occupants inside of the structure. Platform 69, can you go park right there in front of the structure and get some guys to check it out?
4: Near the sidewalk. Another caller advising that was on the west side of the roadway between two complexes, Long Lake Estates and West Ridge.
2: Hold on, we're going to see if we find the roof access on the second floor.
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0: Copy, 7-11. Rescue 44, so you're responding. It's going to be a 46-year-old. She is having difficulty breathing, so she's not conscious, but breathing. 1712.
5: Work on the command.
2: Amanda.
5: Can you advise that you haven't declared this fire? Or are you still investigating?
2: Still investigating at this time.
5: Thank you, sir.
0: Hi, Tom 36, are you clear of the hospital?
7: Last one, 6-9 command.
2: Go ahead.
7: I do have smoke coming out on the roof.
6: 6-5 units arrival
2: near.
0: 17
2: off. Copy that. Command to unit 33. You and Wimbo head to the roof and check that out.
7: This guy's landing into the roof. Lock on 6-5 command. There's also smoke coming from the rear of the structure.
5: Back on the highway.
4: Engine 44.
0: Engine 44, so you're responding. It's going to be reference to a male seizures, 19 years of age. They're building one outside on the left. There is an officer safety for an elderly seizure here at MDC.
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0: Rescue 34, you're also responding. 7213.
2: 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One sec, please.
0: 7-14.
2: Chapter 105, I'm on tack here. 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
5: 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It's been working on track 2, cast down.
2: Command to Rescue 33, copy medical.
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5: 7-14.
2: Command, go ahead.
3: I have an officer inside the attic at this time. It appears the fire was just at that area near the south by the front door.
2: Bobby, so confirming you see no active fire at the time?
3: Negative. At least in this attic, if we could check the adjacent apartment, the adjacent townhomes to see if there's any other fire in their attics, just to confirm, but nothing in this attic at this time.
2: Copy. We have engine 33 currently checking the adjacent units at this time.
3: We're going to open up the windows on the second for just a start ventilation.
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2: 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Where's your third guy?
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2: Command 2, battalion 99, you'll be safe.
9: Copy, safety.
10: 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It appears that there's still smoke coming from the east on the rear of the structure.
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1: Copy. If you could just reach out to them and let us know, we'd appreciate it.
11: Copy that. I'm not sure if they're on scene or they just received the call. Well, we'll go ahead and be planning with them. Though. Stand by.
3: Engine 338, command.
2: Come on, go ahead.
3: The apartments adjacent to the fire building are either unoccupied or not answering.
2: Copy, we're not getting any answers at all in the adjacent unit.
3: No answer to one unit, other unit, answer, they're not home.
2: Copy, are they answering on the ring doorbell?
3: Affirmative. 9231 answered on the ring. They're not home.
0: Top 4, engine 24, should you rattle? 17-18.
2: Smoke coming from the rear of that structure.
3: Copy, did we confirm it's from the same unit?
2: It's looking like that. We have both adjacent units are locked. We're going to have to start making access to these units to confirm that we don't have any smoke or fire in those units.
3: Confirming, I went up the attic completely and I have no fire. We can start making access to the other attic spaces and see.
2: Copy. Let's start checking the other units. Command 2, platform 69. Is the smoke getting worse or is it it's still the same?
10: Platform 69 is staying pretty steady.
9: Turn smoke to HP.
1: From the structure, there's steady smoke coming from the eaves of this unit. Nothing on either of the adjacent units.
10: Platform 69 command, you want me to start cutting into the roof?
2: Yeah, I would start making some cuts, see if we can, see where the smoke's coming from.
5: We'll take person 3429 Buchanan Street, 3429 Buchanan Street, 1719.
3: We're still ventilating the initial structure. We could just be smoke coming outside.
10: I don't say it's not any problems. Well, that's all you want. Grab me a chainsaw. Platform 69, engine 69. It's steady smoke up here, buddy.
3: Copy.
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1: 1938, Rescue 3A, transport.

0: Command to exterior division. I'm have engine 33A start opening the adjacent doors with the K-12 just to confirm that we don't have any hazards in those units. If we don't have anything in there, we'll be able to confirm that it's just this unit. But let's start working on everything at the same time.
1: Copy that.
2: 4-0.
3: I'm going to be Rebel, 223-1. Sorry, I'm going to be 2-4. I see that county just received a call on a flow, 95 southbound, just north of Sterling. Same vehicle description.
4: 917, go to Tiger.
5: Tango. They're able to see all the attic. Firewall. But from where the fire started, the apartment that we're at, the attic is there.
6: On the highway I-95, northbound at Sterling Road, south of, stand by, let me check with them. I'm going to check vehicle descriptions as well.
4: Thank you.
6: You're welcome. 1722.
2: Hey, Evan, you on?
7: Yeah, 105 to 105 units. You guys can stage at the boulevard if you guys want to pass there yet.
5: First, you want to talk to Captain 105, already cleared I-95 northbound. 10 northbound lanes are all clear. It looks like there is an accident southbound off the north of Sterling, southbound. Line us around.
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0: Getting access to the adjacent townhomes now.
2: Sure, we'll probably still on their way here.
5: 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There seems to be no single floor flame showing on that house.
0: See 241.
4: Bobby.
0: Rescue 241 Alpha.
2: 241 Alpha, go.
0: Rescue 341.
2: Rescue 341.
0: And rescue 341 Alpha.
8: Rescue 3 to commence. We made access to 9231. All clear.
6: Right. You can have all units switch for the TAC 2.
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4: Fire time for
2: 17.
4: Go ahead.
2: Hollywood units have cleared I-95 northbound to Griffin. There appears to be a signal pull out accident just north of Sterling in the southbound lanes.
1: Something from the back side. Have they improved or are they still the same?
2: Rescue 70 quarters.
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5: All is lost further right now. It looks very minor. Stand by. You might get it. Give me a second.
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5: 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We'll return. No, there's. 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Car's off.
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0: 28.
11: Come here, Bill. Just trying to get the ammo, if you're going to ask for smoke, if we can get a good visual on the other side of the car.
0: Matt, please repeat. You're covered in a little bit of feedback. I'm not sure Ronnie has it written.
11: We're making entry in the attic of the unit. You can have the top cutting the roof. We're going to take a visual where the smoldering is on that sofa.
0: Command to pop 69. Stop cutting for a second.
11: Oh, copy.
9: Copy, Restoration
0: 7027. Hey, Roland. Flower confirmed. Command, so far we have 9231 clear, 9221 clear, and 251 clear. We're still, the smoke is seems to be isolated to 9241.
9: Standby, 55 Bravo, engine 55,
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12: You're responding.
9: Copy, Rest 17, I'm sure you're responding. You're responding to a hit and run with injuries. It's going to be a black vehicle. Okay. A non-state person, 6463 Southwest, 28th Street, 1728. I'm
13: 4028.
9: Copy, Rescue 19, the call there has seized the bus. I am waiting for the information, 1728.
13: Copy.
7: Agitated person. This is a complete update. At this time, the smoldering fire in the fire spot has been out. There was smoldering was in the roof, which was causing the stack of smoke. I do have rolls between the adjacent departments for making access to the furthest south one at this time. Captain, he's in the attic getting full recon inside the attic. No active fire at this time, and it appears that it should be isolated to appropriate unit.
0: Copy, no active fire isolated to 9241. He does not complete the check, and you are trying to make entry into the lobby. Thank you.
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9: Copy.
1: I'll go confirm now. Do you want to tell them this full townhome section or just this individual unit?
0: If we isolated it just to this unit, we can just shut down 9241.
1: Copy that.
7: Safety to command. Be advised. I shut utilities to the unit and the south unit.
0: Copy, so you already have them shut down?
7: Affirmative.
0: Copy.
1: This is Ralph, I can see.
9: 10-4, Lincoln.
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0: Command. Medical vent. Can you go ahead and get with the homeowners of the unit of 924?

0: 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You hold me on? Flight smoke.
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2: Thanks, Siri, to command. Hey, advice. We've exposed the soffit that has some fire. It appears it's just isolated to this area. We're going to continue to pull soffit space around it to confirm.
0: Oh, you can tell it started there, though?
2: We're not seeing any electrical that could have caused the ignition.
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0: Off the roof, huh?
1: Well, I do not call you Victor, rescue late now, response to 6-person 1000 off West 126th Avenue, Cambridge Inn, apartment 304, 1730.
0: Copy.
1: And then route.
0: Oh, yeah, thank you.
1: Hello. Copy, rescue 220 Cliff from hospital, 1733.
0: Rescue 8 route.
1: 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We had the flu, now they are shaking. 86-year-old female, country 1734.
0: Command to X-ray division. Lieutenant Hamilton is face-to-face with the homeowner, and he stays with the construction crew working on the home. 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
2: 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The owner and the construction crew. So, discharge.
0: Copy.

Okay, go ahead. Can you mute yourself here for now, or can we bring yourself back down?

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0: 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You can go ahead and show us available.
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0: 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No, six nine. It's a rescue 7-9. They are engine 107, response to attack out 11253 Pines Boulevard, the target parking lot, 1738.
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0: 1738. Rescue 7-9, show you unrouted by their mom, passed out, 50-year-old female, non-conscious, is breathing. 1738. Calgary,
2: 1738.
0: Rescue 6-9, go ahead.
2: We were more blessed for the end of that call as well.
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4: Series of command, sir.
1: Hey, go ahead.
4: The advice now, the front stop is completely off. Fire appears to be just isolated. One spot of the socket. No further extension. We're going to give it a quick hose down all across that ag line just to get temperatures. They're currently at 120. We want to cool off anything that's residual right now, but we have an all clear over here.
1: Oh, yeah, perfect. Thank you.
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0: 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She fell out of her wheelchair and hit her head. 1740.
1: 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If they're advising injuries, you can start arresting.
0: Copy. I'll start.
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0: 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Is that 110 Delta Carson? Is that 110 Delta Rescue 110? You're responding to a sick person at 3330 Northwest 5th Place, 7242.

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1: Copy, Rescue 1000. The caller advised a 59-year-old female conscious from breathing that feels like she's shutting down. 1743. We received another update. She stated that she can't. 1743.
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0: Sir. Gas readings are all clear throughout the structure. 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We're going to set up an attic ladder and give it a few minutes to recheck the attic.
1: And when you get a chance, if you could send me a picture of where the fire actually started, and I'll send you on the cell phone, please. 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
3: I'm not
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3: have a move
2: 746. 31, 31. First,
3: Pedro. Yeah,
2: one
3: 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Alright, we have to region, 746.
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0: Is it 33 Battalion 69?
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0: 4th Century was on 9251 Northwest 44.
1: I'll be the only entry was 92. Okay.
0: Correct.
1: Okay, 2 engine 33, are you able to pull it back up? Or is the door unable to...
0: The door can be closed, but can't be unlocked.

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3: What is that responding?
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2: 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Roseau residence. To a semi female. Press my medical pendant. No answer on callback. 6 1 Northeast 13th Avenue.

Zone 37 Foxtrot, accidentally entering. Rescue 237, injured 37, response from accident with injury at 2916 North State Road 7, that's 2916 North State Road 7, near the driver's license plate. EMA, 1753.

0: 37 units en route.
1: 37. 37 units, I copy, are en route. It's going to be a gold Toyota Sienna and a silver BMW. They're approaching the BMW now at the mouth. 6 5 year old, 1755.

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1: 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I'm going to have Rescue 33 and 89 go available.
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0: 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Fire time to come in. Do you want Canteen 26 to continue?
1: That's affirmative. They can still continue. We have all these units out here, and they're working, and it's pretty hot outside.
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0: Copy. You responded to a visible female. They advise she's unresponsive. She is breathing. 1806.
2: Gentlemen, copy.
0: 1809.
2: And I know. You have me to call as well. You tell me they're off through this.
0: Copy. 1807.
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5: 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All I have is a mail cell. Thanks, my friend. Now we have a 83-year-old male, conscious and breathing,

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2: 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The call is that wasn't a pet grooming van is wedged between a fire hydrant. Cold one. 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
0: Fire call to rescue 17. You're responding to accident with injury in Northeast Street and North Andrews Avenue. It's just going to be just east of Andrews.
1: 1813.
0: 1814. 1814, copy. 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We're still waiting for further information. 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
1: 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Zone, Seth, Seven Alpha Rescue 7 Engine 7 response to a stroke at 806 South 5th Court Apartment. Unit B Bravo 1815.
2: Okay. Driver is getting into a fight with the other driver. 1815.
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0: Au revoir. Salut. Cell phone, Bravo, Rescue 5, responding to a seizure at 253 Roosevelt Street, 1817.
1: That's the 2-5 in the head of that car.
0: Copy. 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
2: No, 27, I'll call an injury.
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0: Australian, Rob. 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
1: Copy, FCC, up please. We're loaded.
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1: Be on arrival in the area.
2: 1819. No 59 Bravo, sick person.
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2: Copy, rescue 63, 1819. Injury is assisted living, 1819. Sorry, what's up, reaction? Sunday, Foxtrot Rescue 38, you respond to a lowest reaction at 4741 South University Drive, Mathis Hills, Urgent Care, Unit 3, Agent 20.
3: Hey, this is Dummy.
0: Rescue 30, I'm around.
2: Agent 20. Reaction. She's away from the alert. This is fine.
4: The zone 89 Charlie Victor, Rescue 289, respond to all phones, 3501, Southwest 145th, 1st Avenue, Plymouth R, Apartment World 3, 1820.
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5: 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Yeah. Jesus.
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5: 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Thank you.

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2: Oh. Phone number of 235, you're responding to a pass out at 601 Commercial Boulevard at the Walgreens, 1826. 1872, go ahead.
0: Yeah, rescue your call.
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0: Oh, I'm fine.
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0: 8-23. Hey, city officials saying food truck has a leaking propane tank. They were trying to find an inspector. They're asking for a backup. 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
0: All right, I'm with one of the inspectors now. 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
2: I'm going to go ahead and ID to your call, reference to a note on the call. 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

Copy, I think we're just downing.

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1: 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I'm a medical. There's a female on the ground, passing wearing a black top and pink shorts. He went by a passerby. PD also has a call. Can you tell me? Copy, I'll show you on the radio.
0: 1820. 49. 49, go ahead. 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We're going to be available here in the next 30 seconds or so. 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
0: Yes, ma'am.
1: Ms. Mead, Quint 9 to respond with you. Do you need any assistance?
2: I'll handle it. Thanks. Yes.
1: Copy. 1828.
0: Good night. Just clear from previous and available.
1: Copy. 1829.
0: Boston 15 is there. Good.
3: No.
4: 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Could you repeat?
0: Looking for Tommy.
4: This is Tommy.

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0: Yeah, I'm on my way.
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0: 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Town 74 for rescue 74 and July Battalion 74 assigned to a hit and run on the highway, ice 95 south. Just Hollywood Boulevard, I 95 found to North Hollywood Boulevard. It's going to work in North Central and Tampa.
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0: 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You're on to hit and run with injuries to the blue or gray Acura versus another vehicle that's working on track one.
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1: Alright, now, are you calling the
0: interstate line?
1: Sorry. Are you calling 5-1-6-9? 5-1-6-9. 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
2: 1831.

0: Vale. So, if you want problems, right? Just like that.
1: Copy, 235. Okay, this is message.
0: Thank you.
1: Commissioners.
2: And the note that the call is under a location near my, I just have a rock.
0: Referring to the subject vehicle because this is hit and run, but I'm trying to get confirmation.
2: Copy. If you could sign off on the call, or if they could just maybe confirm on I know enough to confirm flight details.
3: 35 is ALS Holy Cross.
0: Copy ALS to Holy Cross, 1836. I think Charlie and Dry, 1836. Copy, Rescue 57. It's going to be for a patient that is seen. We're still waiting for further. Correction, it's a 15-year-old male, not conscious, but is breathing.
4: Rescue
0: 67 responding. 67, I copy you. 78-year-old fetus and breathing from the rectum. Some blood thinners, 8

0: No further hazards. Season turn over back to the resident. Control us. Please sign it over.
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0: 24.
1: Hey,
0: so this came in from a passerby. The passerby said that he did not know what kind of vehicle the subject vehicle possibly hit. There were NDAs. He was not sure of the location, and we're getting voicemail. On callback. We'll keep trying.
1: Rifle 6-9, fire call.
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0: Hey,
4: just clear 90. All cops. Turnpike off.
0: Copy. The call was transferred to FHP. I don't know if they got better information you have.
5: I'm 74, copy. 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Was this call cleared on the on 95?
0: Copy.
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0: That's right, Tom.
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4: free. 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
6: Driver short. We'll try that.
0: Fred is advising that she was hit and now feeling pain. Request me to check that. It's a 23-year-old female awake and breathing.
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2: 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Disregard.
0: Disregard. Came in through Ocean Rescue 440. There was a female that was on the short line, possibly intoxicated.
2: Rescue 440.
0: How about the Alpha as well? They're rescue at 2201 Civic Center Plus, Miramar Town Center, 1845. 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There are people inside, unknown how many, unknown what floor or elevator number. They're in the parking garage. 1845.

0: 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I'll talk to the cool. You can show us in triage mode.
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1: 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APKD. Rescue 6-1, I heard you copy the call. Are you out?
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1: Hey, Nally, this is a 64-year-old male constant reading. We're checking.
2: Seven.
3: We're able to locate the two elevators. No one is inside. Yet another. Right.
2: I copied. You got located two elevators. No one inside. Could you repeat the last part of it?
3: Did you get another call back?
2: We have not gotten any other calls. We have not attempted a call back to the alarm company, but they haven't called as well with any further information. So, no further updates on the call.
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1: 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Repeat, last unit, repeat.
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1: Go ahead.
0: This is a rescue. Can you do a callback and get a better answer?

0: 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SQ2K, you may dispatch to a check pain at 50 Terminal Drive. That's going to be the Concord 5 Elite 1901. 35 Blue Russian Fire Alarm, 2210 North of 167 Avenue, 1901.
1: Rescue 210,
0: I'll copy on route. Call advised, patients have chest pain. Patients going to be in a wheelchair. Come to get additional information, 1902.

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1: Copy. 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The same with Inspector 61. They were supposed to be in service until 1600. I didn't meet them, but I'm not getting an answer. Battalion, can you advise on Inspector?
0: You can clear all the units on the detail, including the Inspector. Thank you.
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0: 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You're responding to a caller with a secondhand 43 advising that the employee left a hold her, informing a male is showing signs of stress and has shortness of breath. Patient. The 93-year-old male, conscious and breathing. 1904.
1: 5-year-old male, now fairly well, very with the 55 feet out of air. It's okay, Rescue 5, copy, cancel.
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4: We don't have patient to what gate area?
1: Copy, yeah. East, that's 110 Park Avenue, E.
5: Hello?
1: 1905.

be responding. Paula keeps saying, I don't know about the guy. PD has the call, but they're not en route yet. Their license, they're going to be in apartment 611. Attempt to get additional information, 1906.

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0: 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I advise that I'll be at gate C, number 7.
1: Did it confirm Bravo 7?
0: Gate Charlie 7.
1: Copy, Charlie. Put me a rival.
0: Copy, 1907. 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
0: South 66 Alpha, Rescue 66, you've been dispatched to Atoka. Our proper location is 3599 West Hillsboro Boulevard. That's 3599 West Hillsboro Boulevard at the target in 1908.

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0: I'll be there, thank you. Over time, 21.
1: Acknowledged, 1910.
3: Yes. I mean, I have to show you, but returning 1910.

0: 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Cell 7, this is Julia, in the 7-2, response to 411-810 Northwest 30th Place, friends to family of the filer, 1911.
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2: And Rosslyn is Roden.
0: 215, command.
2: 215, go ahead.
0: We're in the Oasis Express. Blue truck. We have a leader passed out. We got rescue 241 with us. What advice?
2: Sure, which truck are you?
1: Boulevard, that's 1100 Lee Whitman Boulevard, that's Gerald Taylor Aviation, 1912.
3: I'm in with, that's not please.
0: 14 route.
1: Travel copy your route. Please, flight tail number November 64, Charlie. Foxtrot coming in at 1920, taking fuel with passengers on board, landing on a customer ramp next to the 1100 Wagner Boulevard shelter, maybe 1913.
0: Command. 37,
1: Charlie, cardiac.
0: 215,
2: go
0: ahead. Be advised, we're going to be taking her over to Rescue 41. Her wife on transport.
2: Copy that.

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1: I do. Address given is showing is from Area Shopping Center. Do we have a better address?
2: Stand by. I will have a callback done. You are showing 6869 Miramar Parkway. It does say the location name of the house, but I do see what you're saying. It, on the map, it shows a commercial area. We'll attempt a callback. Stand by.
1: Copy. Thank you.
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0: 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The caller to Summer, she is, we have our record at 112 Southwest 1st Avenue. She just keeps repeating apartment 611.
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1: Brandon, we have a test with. We want to know what the treatment is or if she's going to the hospital or whatnot. So if you get an update on that patient that 41 has in the back of the truck, let me know so I can tell the person that came in the park with.
2: Copy. They haven't updated me yet. I'll let you know. Copy.
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0: 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We're right behind you.
1: We'll stay on the call with you. 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Thank you. Engine 19 fire column shows arrival with Rescue 70.
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1: 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It's going to be for Empress for Lucifer's, 1929. 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

0: 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Zone 37 Echo Rescue 237, you've been dispatched to a sick person at 4100 Westmark Boulevard. That's 4100 Westmark Boulevard, the Circle K,
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0: 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She's going to be approximately a 35-year-old female, last name wearing black, and she's going to be standing outside of the Circle K, 1930.
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0: 1933. 2114, Edge of 52, call 114, platform 61, Lottie 2094 on the call. For the caller, he says he noticed smoke and he also smells gas. And for them.
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0: 1934.
4: 1934.

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1: Yeah, T37.
0: Number Charlie RC 44, India 44, respond to 81 EA South Circle at 1937.

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1: 44.
0: India 44, how are you responding? Only for a 3-year-old now, conscious, breathing. Son had a seizure, now he has a nosebleed. Also, the advisors of CFAM, San Antonio, Virginia, at 1837.

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0: 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Zone 78 India, RC 78, respond to site person at 5415 Gate Lake Road at 1942.
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1: 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Zone 1141, West 114, responding to a sick person, 3701 Southwest 15th Street, 3701 Southwest 15th Street, Freezer Vacuum Air, 842, 1943.
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0: 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Kill Astro Center Mango. 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
1: And Roger, this is Bravo. Have a good night. 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
1: Echo Rescue, you've been dispatched at 901 Central Highway, West 901 South Federal Highway, the Gulfstream Racetrack, 1945.
0: 4110 Davy Rotation at the Recovery Center. 38 Mike Rescue 104 Engine 38 at Southwest 54th Avenue and Sterling Road at the Chevron, 1945.
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0: 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Patient was discharged this morning from the hospital reference call. We're waiting for the info. 1945.
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0: Rescue 70 arrival regional 1946. Park on the run 38.
2: Turn around.
0: Call advised, this is coming in from a medical evaluation. 20-year-old male. Patient is pumping up blood and tried to hang himself. It was cut down from the belt. The patient is conscious, breathing, and not being violent. PD does have the call. And they are in route. 1946. Park on back rescue 104 38, who's also en route. Your patient will be a 69-year-old male, conscious and breathing, and he's having difficulty walking. 1947.
3: Copy. Machine is responding.
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3: Copy that.
4: Okay, 316. I'm in the area. I have a medical patient.
0: Fire combat to rescue 38.
2: Go ahead.
0: I did put in the call PD to advise when it's safe to enter. The caller is advising the patient is not being violent and having systems. Morning, would you have a speech for PD?
2: No, that's okay. You can have TV, but we're not going to change.
0: Technology, Rescue 38, 1948.
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0: 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Be advised, the location has been updated to 54 Sterling Road at the Chevron. That's 57 Sterling Road at the Chevron. 1949.
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0: 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She's having an allergic reaction of some kind, and we'll do a further assessment. 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
0: 90,
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0: Can you confirm exactly what we're responding to, my girlfriend?
1: 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That body, she's going to be standing outside at the valet.
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0: 2 Bravo, station 22, you're responding to a multifamily fire alarm at 3000 East 48 Court, 3800 North 48 Court, unit 205, 1957. 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
3: 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It's a 33-year-old. 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I'm moving those down the header next 58.
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1: There you go.
0: I was the phone number in Nepal, but was speaking with the PD dispatcher that the officer was on scene. They advised him that the patient was coming over. I was just texting to see if the patient is seized by a rescue. I'm just waiting for them to respond.
1: Mandy, we've been with patient contact for about a minute now.
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